0: but that the bad press generated by scammers has made its business model unworkable.
1: Just days after his murder conviction was overturned in South Carolina, Alex Murdaugh has filed a new lawsuit against former court clerk Mary Rebecca Hill, alleging her actions denied him his right to a fair trial after she discussed the case with jury members. Prosecutors say they still plan on retrying Murdaugh for the murders of his wife and son while he remains in prison for financial crimes. I'm Stephanie Officer, ABC News.
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6: Good evening. Tonight's forecast, mostly clear. Low temperatures dip into the lower 60s tonight. Tuesday, we'll see more sunshine and more warm temperatures. Highs climb back into the mid-80s, making it feel more like summer. Wednesday, we're back in the low to mid-80s for highs, but this time with increasing clouds, and there will be the chance for some scattered showers and storms, mainly late. I'm meteorologist Kat Campbell in the NCN Weather Center.
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to town with those crazy friends of mine. Head out on steel horses with wheels and we ride. 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

0: Randy Travis and Deeper Than the Holler on Real Country. My name is Al Farbell. Don't you hate chair hogs when you're on vacation? Chair hogs get up early to grab lounges by placing down a towel or other item and then not returning until hours later. It's irritating, but it is recommended that you do not directly confront a chair hog. It could result in physical violence, and you wouldn't want to turn your vacation into something to remember for the wrong reason, right? More of your favorite Real Country songs are coming up for Burl Haggard, The Fight Inside of Me, Justin Moore, This Is My Dirt, and more next. Right here on Real Country.
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6: Good evening. Tonight's forecast, mostly clear. Low temperatures dip into the lower 60s tonight. Tuesday, we're warming back up. It's mostly sunny. High temperatures climb into the mid-80s for the northern mountains. Wednesday, we'll begin to see our pattern change. Increasing clouds, but still warm. High

0: highs are in the low to mid 80s with the chance for some scattered showers and storms. I'm meteorologist Kat Campbell in the NCN Weather Center.
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3: Beckett's amazing. He's a miracle child. In the mornings, he'll wake up and he'll roll the shades up and, Dada, it's time to get up. It's a bright, beautiful day.
4: He started getting dizzy. At the first of the year, he started going, I have to sit down, I'm dizzy, Mommy. A month after his third birthday, he got diagnosed with ATRT brain cancer. All you can think of is, the kid's not gonna live. The fact that St. Jude doesn't bill is a godsend. And the fact that we don't have to ask for help here.
3: Beckett's amazing. He's a miracle child. In the mornings, he'll wake up and he'll roll the shades up and, Dada, it's time to get up. It's a bright, beautiful day.
4: He started getting dizzy. At the first of the year, he started going, I have to sit down, I'm dizzy, Mommy. A month after his third birthday, he got diagnosed with ATRT brain cancer. All you can think of is, the kid's not gonna live. The fact that St. Jude doesn't bill is a godsend. And the fact that we don't have to ask for help here, dizzy. At the first of the year, he started going, I have to sit down, I'm dizzy, Mommy. A month after his third birthday, he got diagnosed with ATRT brain cancer. All you can think of is, the kid's not gonna live. The fact that St. Jude doesn't bill is a godsend. And the fact that we don't have to ask for help here makes things a lot easier to go through what we have to go through with Beckett. The fact that they are
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1: ABC News, I'm Stephanie Officer. There's no end in sight to the war with Iran. A ceasefire between the two countries is holding, but the Strait of Hormuz is still blocked. The Iranians have reiterated their position on what parameters they'd like to see in a peace deal, but President Trump is not accepting them. ABC's James Longman.
2: They want a cessation of hostilities on all fronts. That includes Israel's war in Lebanon against Hezbollah. They want to retain sovereignty over the Strait of Hormuz. They want to keep being able to charge tankers a fee for passing through there, something the Americans are, of course, not going to accept. And they want to block the blockade that the Americans have put on all their ports lifted too, as well as reparations and sanctions relief.
1: California-based Strauss Family Creamery is issuing a voluntary recall of certain flavors of its organic ice cream because it may contain metal pieces. Flavors include vanilla bean, strawberry, and Dutch chocolate. The ice cream was sold across several states, including Florida, Connecticut, and Wisconsin. This is ABC News. A judge in New York today allowed some evidence to be included in the case of Luigi Mangione, clearing the way for the trial to begin sometime later this year. ABC's Peter Haralambos.
3: The big question at this point is trial date. It's tentatively scheduled for this state murder case to begin on September 8th. Based on this ruling, it doesn't seem like the kind of thing Mangione's lawyers are going to be happy about. We'll have to see if they ask to push that at all. And of course, Mangione at this point is facing two basically of the same trial. He has that state case in September, and then he has a federal case for stalking charges in January. So the big question is, how is the judge going to navigate those two, and when's this trial actually going to begin?
1: A Minnesota prosecutor announced assault charges against an Immigration and Customs Enforcement officer who shot a Venezuelan man at his home during the administration's crackdown in the state back in January. The Hennepin County attorney saying in a news conference today, a federal badge does not make the officer immune from state charges for his conduct. I'm Stephanie Officer, ABC News.
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8: Good evening. Tonight's forecast, mostly clear. Low temperatures dip into the lower 60s tonight. Tuesday, we'll see more sunshine and more warm temperatures. Highs climb back into the mid-80s, making it feel more like summer. Wednesday, we're back in the low to mid-80s for highs, but this time with increasing clouds, and there will be the chance for some scattered showers and storms, mainly late. I'm meteorologist Kat Campbell in the NCN Weather Center.
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My name is Al Farr, playing all your favorite Real Country songs right here in one place. Like Garth Brooks, Ain't Going Down to the Sun Comes Up on Real Country.

0: Jason Aldean and the Night Train on your Real Country Monday night. My name is Al Farb with more of your favorites on the way. Coming up from the King George Strait, celebrating a big 74th birthday today. Love with Ali and Amen, the Possum George Jones and White Lightning, and more. 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
3: If you have papers to shred, your special shred event is coming up this Thursday. It's going to be held at the Mitchell Senior Center, 152 Ledger School Road. It's going to be Thursday from 11 to 1 o'clock. They have a limit of 3 boxes of documents to shred, but you can stuff them all in there and bring them out to be shredded. That's, of course, a lot more security for you. Safely dispose of those sensitive documents. And that's going on, again, this Thursday from 11 to 1 at the Mitchell Senior Center. They invite you to just bring those out. It's all free.
4: Good evening. Tonight's forecast, mostly clear. Low temperatures dip into the lower 60s tonight. Tuesday, we're warming back up. It's mostly sunny. High temperatures climb into the mid-80s for the northern mountains. Wednesday, we'll begin to see our pattern change. Increasing clouds, but still warm. Highs are in the low to mid-80s with the chance for some scattered showers and storms. I'm meteorologist Kat Campbell in the NCN Weather Center.

just late. Like clockwork every time he sees an opening in a conversation about the way things used to be.

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1: ABC News, I'm Stephanie Officer. We've got a deal. New York Governor Kathy Hochul announced on social media moments ago that an agreement has been reached between the five LIRR striking unions and the MTA, officially ending the three-day strike. The LIRR, the nation's largest commuter rail service, carries about 300,000 commuters between Long Island and New York City each weekday. Without giving up details, union representative Kevin Sexton told reporters they wouldn't have agreed if the deal wasn't favorable.
2: Yes, we would still be at the table if it wasn't a fair deal.
1: Governor Hochul says regular service should resume tomorrow at noon. Dangerously hot and dry conditions keep making wildfires a threat for parts of the country. ABC chief meteorologist Ginger Z.
3: Fire danger from the plains to the west.

0: West as at least one home went up in flames northwest of Los Angeles. Firefighters trying to get the upper hand on the Sandy Fire with help from an aerial assault. The danger continues tonight.
1: This is ABC News. A Bitcoin company is closing its doors after scammers targeted the company's network of ATMs.
2: Can I talk to you for a second?
3: In the corner of a Texas gas station, police find an 85-year-old woman on her phone and feeding thousands of dollars into a Bitcoin ATM.
2: Let me talk to who you're talking to on the bank.
4: I'm in danger.
2: Okay, stop putting money in there.
3: Around 10,000 people, many older, fall victim to similar scams every year. Now the company that boasts the largest network of Bitcoin ATMs in the world says it's being forced to shut down because of strict regulation and even bans on its machines in some states. Jim Ryan, ABC News.
1: Two people were arrested inside a Japanese zoo over the weekend after one of them climbed down into the home of viral baby monkey Punch and his troop. Zoo employees reportedly intercepted that individual, who was donning a costume, inside the enclosure before handing them over to police. The zoo says all the macaques are safe and they're strengthening security measures. I'm Stephanie Officer, ABC News.
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8: Good evening. Tonight's forecast, mostly clear. Low temperatures dip into the lower 60s tonight. Tuesday, we'll see more sunshine and more warm temperatures. Highs climb back into the mid-80s, making it feel more like summer. Wednesday, we're back in the low to mid-80s for highs, but this time with increasing clouds, and there will be the chance for some scattered showers and storms, mainly late. I'm meteorologist Kat Campbell in the NCN Weather Center.
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0: on Real Country. My name is Al Farbo. Las Vegas oddmakers have named the NFL teams that they think will have the most wins this season. In no particular order, they are the Ravens, Rams, Bills, Lions, Packers, Chiefs, Chargers, Eagles, 49ers, and Seahawks. More of your favorite Real Country songs are coming up right around the corner for you from Alan Jackson and Jimmy Buffett. It's 5 o'clock somewhere. 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

0: 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Bonnie Bazell, Farbo. If you don't keep a journal, you should start. 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
5: 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The plant swap will be from 4 until 6 o'clock in the afternoon. Now, the way that works is a lot like a potluck. 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
6: Good evening. Tonight's forecast, mostly clear. Low temperatures dip into the lower 60s tonight. Tuesday, we're warming back up. It's mostly sunny. High temperatures climb into the mid-80s for the northern mountains. Wednesday, we'll begin to see our pattern change. Increasing clouds, but still warm. Highs are in the low to mid-80s with the chance for some scattered showers and storms. I'm meteorologist Kat Campbell in the NCN Weather Center.

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1: ABC News, I'm Stephanie Officer. Two suspects, ages 17 and 19, opened fire this morning on the Islamic Center of San Diego. Three men, including a security guard, were killed. Police credit that guard for playing a pivotal role in keeping the shooting from being much worse, as the adjacent Arabic school was in session. All the children got out safely. Here's Imam Tahan Hassan, the center's director.
2: Not only Muslims, but we have people from all walks of life. Just this morning, earlier, a group of people, non-Muslims, coming just to learn about our faith and our cultures. So this is something that we have never expected.
1: The teens died of self-inflicted gunshot wounds at the scene. No word on the motive as of yet. Jeff Titus, a man who spent more than two decades in prison for the deaths of two Michigan hunters, has agreed to a more than $5 million settlement after accusing police of not turning over evidence that could have helped him at trial. This is ABC News. A legal blow for Tesla and ex-CEO Elon Musk in his fight with OpenAI's leadership. ABC's Alex Stone.
3: It took the jury a very short amount of time to come back after listening to 3 weeks of testimony dismissing Elon Musk's lawsuit against OpenAI CEO Sam Altman. The jurors recommended to the judge the lawsuit be thrown out. The jury finding the lawsuit was not filed in time under the statute of limitations. The judge agreed with the jury. In the case, Musk was claiming he was tricked into investing into OpenAI as a nonprofit when Musk claimed Altman intended to turn the company into a for-profit venture.
1: Former Los Angeles Police Detective Mark Furman, who rose to

0: prominence during the O.J. Simpson murder case, including his use of racist language O.J.'s defense used to argue for his eventual acquittal, is dead at the age of 74. His family said he had been receiving treatment for throat cancer before his death. A Cessna 150 had to make an emergency landing on a beach near Ocean City, Maryland. The plane, the two on board, safely evacuated. I'm Stephanie Officer.
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4: Good evening. Tonight's forecast, mostly clear. Low temperatures dip into the lower 60s tonight. Tuesday, we'll see more sunshine and more warm temperatures. Highs climb back into the mid-80s, making it feel more like summer. Wednesday, we're back in the low to mid-80s for highs, but this time with increasing clouds, and there will be the chance for some scattered showers and storms, mainly late. I'm meteorologist Kat Campbell in the NCN Weather Center.
5: 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And also, the pickleball camp happens just 2 weeks later. 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
1: ABC News, I'm Stephanie Officer. The World Health Organization calls the Ebola outbreak in Africa a public health emergency of international concern. Today, Dr. Satish Pillai says one American working in the area has tested positive.
2: CDC has been working hand in hand with the Department of State to move the American for treatment and care to Germany and other high-risk contacts to Germany for monitoring.
1: Dangerously dry and hot conditions keep making wildfires a threat. ABC's Ginger Z.
3: Fire danger from the plains to the west, as at least one home went up in flames northwest of Los Angeles. Firefighters trying to get the upper hand on the Sandy Fire with help from an aerial assault. The danger continues tonight.
1: Justice Ketanji Brown Jackson fears the Supreme Court risks being seen as political in the wake of a major voting rights decision. She spoke today after riding a solo dissent from the court's decision, letting Louisiana move quickly to use new maps after the court weakened the Voting Rights Act. This is ABC News. One of the key players in the O.J. Simpson trial has died.
4: Mark Furman has died. He was the former LAPD detective who discovered the bloody glove at the murder scene of Nicole Brown Simpson and her friend Ronald Goldman. Prosecutors had been planning to use Furman's testimony in their case against O.J. Simpson, but his credibility was called into question when Simpson's defense played a recording of Furman using a racial epithet. That contradicted earlier testimony Furman had given, and he pleaded no contest to perjury charges. To this day, he's the only person convicted of a felony in that case. Mike DeBusky, ABC News.
1: Punch the Monkey is safe after a person breached his enclosure inside a zoo in Japan over the weekend. The individual, reportedly wearing a costume, was intercepted shortly after climbing into the monkey enclosure and arrested along with one other person. Zoo security says they will increase patrols near the viral monkey in response. I'm Stephanie Officer, ABC News.
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0: It's Riley Green along with Ella Langley. Don't mind if I do, right here in Real Country. Ella Langley, it is good to be her right now. She swept and won all 7 awards she was nominated for Saturday night at the ACMs. That really is a remarkable feat. So congratulations to her. She's going to have a very good year this year. Keep it here. We've got some great music coming. T.G. Shepherd's on the way, and we'll do some Keith Urban next.
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5: 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It appears by its own numbers, the U.S. government seems insolvent. It's reported that the Treasury shows about $6 trillion in assets and over $47 trillion in liabilities. 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

0: That's Jordan Davis, Tucson Too Late, right here in Real Country. I understand he and a bunch of his friends went to upstate New York to do some turkey hunting. It's their spring turkey hunting season, so they've been posting a lot of pictures on Instagram. You might want to follow along. I'm Tammy Lively. We've got some great music coming up. Going to do some Tim McGraw for you, and it looks like Don Williams. He's up next.
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7: 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It appears by its own numbers, the U.S. government seems insolvent. It's reported that the Treasury shows about $6 trillion in assets and over $47 trillion in liabilities. 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

0: Tim McGraw, my next 30 years right here in Real Country. Well, it's very exciting. This weekend, we've got Memorial Day weekend. I'm a Hoosier. That means racing. The Indianapolis 500 is coming up this Sunday. Congratulations to Alex Palou, who is the pole sitter and the defending champ. So good for him. I wish the field of 33 Godspeed.
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11: This is Real Country.

That's Carrie Underwood, Jesus Take the Wheel, right here in Real Country. I'm Tammy Lively. I hope you're well. Thanks for joining me. Here's one from Merle Haggard. That's The Way Love Goes, right here in Real Country.

0: Charlie Pride, Kissin' Angel, good morning, right here in Real Country. Hi there, I'm Tammy Lively. You know, my sister was right, and man, that just irks me. She told me the other day about the benefits of kiwi. I like kiwi fruit, but I guess it's really, really good for you. It can boost your mood in as little as 4 days. It's got a very high vitamin C content. It's linked to enhanced mood, vitality, well-being, and reduced depression symptoms. So eat a kiwi.
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6: The U.S. Treasury quietly released its official financial report for 2025. It appears by its own numbers, the U.S. government seems insolvent. It's reported that the Treasury shows about $6 trillion in assets and over $47 trillion in liabilities. Add it all up, and it looks like the U.S. owes more than $130 trillion it doesn't have. If that were a family, they'd earn $52,000 a year, spend $73,000, and already be more than $1 million underwater. Any accountant would call that insolvent. So how does the government fix this? It can print money, which erodes your purchasing power, it can raise taxes, or it can cut benefits. 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

0: That's Vince Gill. He did that song, I understand, when he performed for the NPR's Tiny Desk series. If you've never seen that, you've got to find it, stream it. You'll love it. But he's been releasing EPs every month to celebrate 50 years in Nashville. Incredible.
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0: They never got inside the mosque or its school. Police evacuated both. The teens died from self-inflicted gunshot wounds after they were found a few blocks away. Now police are investigating it as a hate crime. Nasreen Atassi says she feels the Muslim community is at risk of violence.
1: There's a lot of hatred going around. I'm not happy with the political climate. I've been visiting my representatives that are in Congress, and I've been begging them to please condemn the genocide, please condemn the hatred against Muslims, and they refuse every time.
0: California-based Strauss Family Creamery is issuing a voluntary recall of certain flavors of its organic ice cream because it may contain metal pieces. Flavors include vanilla bean, strawberry, and Dutch chocolate. The ice cream was sold across 17 states, including Florida, Connecticut, Oregon, and Wisconsin. This is ABC News. With Americans feeling the pinch at the pump, ABC's Olivia Rubin tells us how this issue could impact voters as they head to the polls, especially with another round of primaries Tuesday.
2: We know that this is a midterm election year, and we know that President Trump recently in recent polls has not been getting good numbers when it comes to the economy. And that's a bit striking for President Trump because the economy has long been one of his top issues, along with the border and immigration. Americans view the economy and their personal finances usually is the most important issue when they're heading to the polls.
0: A Spanish court Monday acquitted singer Shakira in a tax fraud case, ordering the government to pay back around $64 million in fines to the pop star. In New York City, a driver of a horse-drawn carriage was injured after the horse got spooked in Central Park and collided with another carriage, causing it to overturn. Otis the horse was safely released, the driver taken to a hospital to be treated. No one else was hurt. I'm Stephanie Officer, ABC News.
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1: ABC News, I'm Stephanie Officer. Two teenage shooters opened fire at a San Diego mosque Monday, killing three men, including a security guard.

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1: I grew up dreaming of being a cowboy and loving the cowboy way.

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0: It's Willie Nelson right here in Real Country. I read something that seems so obvious. I don't know why it has to be a story, but the Kaiser Family Foundation found that if you want your child to do better in school, you should take the TV out of his or her bedroom. The study found that 71% of young people ages 8 to 18 have a television in their bedroom. That is crazy. But having a bedroom TV has been linked with poor sleep, failing grades, and in young children, obesity.
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5: 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It appears by its own numbers, the U.S. government seems insolvent. It's reported that the Treasury shows about $6 trillion in assets and over $47 trillion in liabilities. 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

0: Ella Langley, the queen of everything right now. Choosing Texas, that song number one for the 10th week in a row on the Billboard Hot 100. Just an incredible run. She had such a big night at the ACM Sunday night. It's amazing. She picked up 7 awards, all 7 she was nominated for. And congratulations, too, by the way, to Cody Johnson, who picked up that well-deserved Entertainer of the Year award.
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4: The U.S. Treasury quietly released its official financial report for 2025. It appears by its own numbers, the U.S. government seems insolvent.

0: That's Poncho and Lefty, Merle and Willie, right here in Real Country. Hey, I read something earlier, said the key to happiness is staying hydrated. There's a poll out that finds people who maintain proper hydration tend to be happier, more successful, and more energetic. I'll tell you what they're not. They're not having leg cramps, that's for sure. That's what happens to me when I get dehydrated. Ugh, it's miserable. Keep it here. Music coming up from Reba.
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You know the heart of country music still beats in Luke the Drifter. You can tell it when he sang I Saw the Light. Old Marty, Hank and Lefty, why I can feel them right here with me.

0: back in the saddle. That's Luke Combs, who was shut out at the ACMs. I was shocked. He's a great performer, but, you know, time for some of these new kids to get in there, I guess. I'm Tammy Lively. Have you seen the new Lego set? 8,278 pieces for you to step on and do that one-legged hop that we all know so well. It's for the Lord of the Rings fans. If you're a fan of that or The Hobbit, you're going to love this. It's the $650 Lego Minas Tirith set with 8,278 pieces. That's a lot.
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0: Gary Allen, nothing on but the radio right here in Real Country. Hey, listen, I hope you have a terrific day. Make it a great Tuesday. We'll see you back here same time tomorrow. When you're out and about today, just remember to always be kind to one another because, folks, we just never know what other people are going through.
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There's things that matter, and there's things that don't. So if you're waiting here for me to cry, I hate to disappoint you, boy, but I

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1: ABC News, I'm Sherry Preston. Three people shot and killed at the Islamic Center of San Diego. The mayor, Todd Gloria, speaking afterwards.
2: Hate has no home in San Diego. Islamophobia has no home in San Diego. An attack on any San Diegan is an attack on all San Diegans, and we will not stand for it in America's finest city.
1: Among those killed, a security guard. That center also serves as a school. None of the young children were hurt. The two suspected gunmen, both under age 20, were found dead from self-inflicted gunshot wounds nearby. President Trump calling off the attack on Iran that he had threatened a day earlier. He says it's because serious negotiations are now taking place. It's election day in several states, including Kentucky. Republican Congressman Thomas Massie facing a primary challenge from one of President Trump's picks. The Ebola outbreak in the Democratic Republic of Congo now responsible for 131 deaths. This is ABC News. One more rough morning rush on the country's biggest commuter rail system. Unions at the Long Island Railroad reaching a tentative deal overnight to end their strike. ABC's Phil Tate with more from Long Island.
3: Partial service will be restored at noon. Details on this deal are still tight-lipped as the rank and file has to approve it before the strike is officially over. The union, representing 3,500 workers, wanted a 5% increase on the final year of their contract as the MTA was willing to come as close to 4.5%. with a number of concessions.
1: Days after President Trump's summit in China, another world leader is headed to Beijing. President Xi Jinping today welcoming in Russian President Vladimir Putin. And it was a real education for a six-year-old who was on a school field trip in Norway. The little boy saw something sticking out of the ground. Experts say he pulled it out and that he had found a 1,300-year-old sword, so old it is from before the time of the Vikings. Sherry Preston, ABC News.
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5: Another hot day yesterday. We had 88 for a high temperature. Weather station up Pensacola showed 90 for a high yesterday, and certainly just about everywhere around in the mid to upper 80s. Today, mostly sunny, highs mid 80s. We'll probably do like we did yesterday and get up there and flirt with the upper 80s. Becoming mostly cloudy tonight, lows upper 50s, and then mostly sunny in the morning for Wednesday. Partly cloudy skies, showers likely with a chance of thunderstorms for the afternoon as that weather system begins to move our way. High temperatures tomorrow, lower 80s, chance of rain 60% for tomorrow and tomorrow night. Lows in the upper 50s tomorrow night. Thursday, showers are likely in the morning as well as the afternoon and thunderstorms too. High temperatures, upper 70s, so we're still close to 80. The chance of rain is near 100% and 90% chance for Thursday night. Low temperatures, upper 50s. Partly sunny on Friday. A chance of some showers in the morning. Showers are more likely with thunderstorms in the afternoon. Highs in the lower 70s. Chance of rain, 70%. Friday and Friday night. And on Saturday, highs mid-70s with a 90% chance of rain. Temperature this morning's on 55 degrees here at WKYK. 5 minutes after 6 o'clock. Good morning on a Tuesday.

Martina McBride from the Runaway Bride movie from 1999. I love you. 10 minutes after 6 o'clock. It's a 55-degree morning. We're already warm out there.

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0: It is 6:15 on a Tuesday morning, and it is already very warm. It's already well into the 50s, even up on Mount Mitchell this morning. So warm start to the day and a repeat of yesterday. Yesterday, some areas hit 90 degrees. We had 88 officially here at the radio station, but more of that expected today. Today's just a repeat of yesterday. According to the forecast, the sunshine and mid to upper 80s for later this afternoon. Going to be on the schedule tomorrow. Maybe a pretty good day for this, for weather-wise. Dig In Yancey Community Garden having their event tomorrow, their plant swap from 4 to 6. Plant swap slot like a potluck. Bring extra plant starts that you have.

chill this morning. So warm start to the day and a repeat of yesterday. Yesterday, some areas hit 90 degrees. We had 88 officially here at the radio station, but more of that expected today. Today's just a repeat of yesterday. According to the forecast, the sunshine and mid to upper 80s for later this afternoon. Going to be on the schedule tomorrow. Maybe a pretty good day for this, for weather-wise. Dig in, Yancey Community Garden, having their event tomorrow, their plant swap from 4 to 6. Plant swaps a lot like a potluck. Bring extra plant starts that you have, but more of that expected today. Today's just a repeat of yesterday. According to the forecast, the sunshine and mid to upper 80s for later this afternoon. Going to be on the schedule tomorrow. Maybe a pretty good day for this, for weather-wise. Dig in, Yancey Community Garden, having their event tomorrow, their plant swap from 4 to 6. Plant swaps a lot like a potluck. Bring extra plant starts that you have, put them out, and then take some plants that others bring. And so that'll be happening tomorrow at Dig.

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1: 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Well, if you thought yesterday was a hot day, you'll probably think today about the same, because the forecast looks the same. Sunny, highs mid to upper 80s. We made it to 88 again yesterday for an afternoon high temperature. Some areas around even saw 90, so going to be another hot one. A little bit of cooling and refreshing rain is on the way, according to the forecast. We've got several days of rain that will be in our forecast beginning Wednesday afternoon, Wednesday night, continuing Thursday. Thursday, near 100% chance of rain. And that chance of rain goes right into next week, too. We'll talk more about that just a little later. Right now, 25 after 6 and 56 degrees.

0: Josh Turner. Why don't we just dance? It's 28 minutes before the 7 o'clock hour. Time to talk a little sports, then we'll talk a little weather.
1: 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The Hurricanes now know who they'll play in the Eastern Conference Finals.
2: Carrier feeds it ahead. Far side. Evans drives the middle. Shot. Scores! Game 7. Overtime winner. Alex Newhook has come through for Montreal, and the run stays alive off to the Eastern Conference Finals.
1: 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Game 7 in the Stanley Cup East Semis. Canadians beat the Sabres 3-2 in OT. Montreal and Carolina will play Game 1 on Thursday at Lenovo Center. Spurs and OKC, Game 1 of the Western Conference Finals goes to the Spurs.
3: Castle. Love it. Folks, he's unbelievable.
1: Wembanyama, 41 points, 24 rebounds. The Spurs without De'Aaron Fox with an ankle injury. They still win 122-115 in double overtime. NBC TV with the highlight. The ACC baseball tournament in Charlotte begins on Tuesday morning with Duke and NC State at 9 a.m. The winner plays Virginia on Wednesday. The Carolina Panthers parted ways with senior assistant Jim Caldwell on Monday. The former Colts head coach joined the Panthers in 2023. MLB scoreboard for Monday. The Rays crushed the Orioles 16-6. Braves dumped by the Marlins 12-0. The Mets scored 10 runs in the 12th to beat the Nationals 16-7. A first inning home run by Miguel Andujar holds up. Braves blanked the Dodgers 1-0. In Anaheim, A's pitcher JT Ginn takes a no-hitter into the bottom of the ninth against the Angels, but then...
4: Here's a fly ball, center field. It's hit well. Bolte is back near the wall.
1: FanDuel Sports with the call. A's lose the no-no and ultimately the game to the Angels 2-1. The NBA Eastern Conference Finals begins tonight at Madison Square Garden. The Knicks host the Cavs in Game 1 of a best-of-7. The Knicks won the season series 2-1 over Cleveland. Tip-off is shortly after 8 o'clock. The Washington Nationals are banning at least one spectator from their ballpark after they unveiled a banner promoting a white nationalist website. The banner displayed messages about saving America and deportation before it was quickly taken down. A team spokesperson said the Nationals are working with D.C. police throughout the investigation. Panthers defensive lineman Tershawn Wharton underwent neck surgery, said head coach Dave Canales. Wharton will be added to the physically unable to perform list prior to training camp. MLB scheduled for Tuesday, the Braves, Marlins at 4, O's and Rays at 6:40, Nationals host the Mets at 6:45, Jays and Yankees from the Bronx at 7, and Dodgers Padres from San Diego at 9:40. Craig Green, NCN Sports.
0: Good morning, 56 degrees and another hot day on the way. 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Mostly sunshine today, a repeat of yesterday with our highs in the mid to upper 80s again. And then tonight, cloudy, lows upper 50s, but mostly sunny in the morning for Wednesday, becoming partly cloudy with showers likely and a chance of thunderstorms in the afternoon. The highs tomorrow, lower 80s, chance of rain 60%, and then tomorrow night 60% chance, lows in the upper 50s. Pretty good chance for everybody around Western North Carolina getting some rain on Thursday. Near 100% chance of rain. Showers likely Thursday morning. Thunderstorms in the afternoon. High temperatures around 80. Thursday night, a 90% chance of rain. Lows upper 50s. Partly sunny on Friday before showers move in. Showers in the morning, then showers likely with a chance of thunderstorms in the afternoon. Highs lower 70s. Chance of rain 70% Friday and Friday night. And 90% chance of rain in the forecast for Saturday. 56 is our temperature this morning. And you know it's going to be warm when it's all

already 60 on Mount Mitchell this time of day. 60 degrees up on Mount Mitchell. Probably means warmer air on the way again today, like the 88 we had yesterday for afternoon high temperature. 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
2: 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This is Tuesday, 19th day of May, a special day for these folks. Happy birthday to James Byrd, Olivia Cannon, Shanna Cook, John Donato, LaShawn Davis, and Christy Fisher, Nell Glenn, Kathy Gunter, Linda Hicks a birthday, Brett Hobson a birthday today, Anthony Randolph, Marie Schulman, Judy Weger, Jim Witt, and Zaniba Wilson, all having birthdays today.
3: Welcome into today's community close-up. We have with us today
4: Kavita Hardy from Diggin' Yancey Community Garden.
3: I'd say this time of the year, wow, you guys got all sorts of stuff going on.
4: Oh, yeah. We're busy planting. We're putting all of our summer crops in now that that last little cold snap has passed.
3: Yeah.
4: And our spring crops are just about ready to harvest, and so we're excited to start sharing them. That's what I'm here to talk with you about today.
3: So it is almost time for to begin sharing, but you've got some other events going on as well. So you want to talk about that first?
4: Sure. So this Wednesday, we are hosting a plant swap at Home Place.
3: Yeah.
4: So we figured, you know, you put your first round of things in, and hopefully they survive, but maybe you've got a couple of holes, or maybe you started a few extra things and don't know where to put them. And so come on by to Home Place from 4 to 6 on Wednesday and bring your extra plants and see what other folks have and go home with some new ones. Mm-hmm. And just to be clear, we're not just talking about vegetables, although we do love vegetables, and we'll bring a few of our extras of our own, but we also welcome ornamentals and houseplants and seeds as well. So anything plant related you can bring to share and see what other folks have to share as well.
3: Well, that sounds like that'll be fun. So again, it's at Home Place. And what's the hours again?
4: 4 to 6, and we'll be outside.
3: Yeah. Well, that really, I mean, you know, and that's part of how this works. You know, I've got a few extra of these, and you've got a few extras of something different, and it all just works together in the community.
4: It does. And
3: it's really special.
4: It's not a one-to-one trade.
3: Oh, yeah.
4: You know, just anything you got to share. We're coming from a place of generosity. Anything you need. Come and help build that community resilience together, because we know all together we have enough.
3: So that's on Wednesday, 4 to 6 in the afternoon. Is that right?
4: That's right.
3: And it's at Home Place over in Burnsville, so keep that in mind. Now, it's about time you guys will be starting your harvest share time, won't you?
4: Yes, we are looking forward to it. So our harvest shares will start on Wednesday, June 3rd.
3: Wow, that's not far now.
4: Not far at all, yeah. And so for those of us who have been coming for a few years, you know the drill.
3: Yeah.
4: We'll be at the West Burnsville Baptist Church from 10 in the morning until noon.
3: Uh-huh.
4: And what we do is we set up some tents full of fresh, locally grown produce. It comes from our Diggin' Gardens. It comes from local farms, the food that we've purchased from local farmers through Tractor Food and Farms.
3: Uh-huh.
4: And then there's also food that's just donated by growers of all sizes in our county that have extra to share. And so anybody during that hours of 10 to noon on Wednesdays can come by, pick up a bag of produce. You get to pick what you want from the table. There's no proof of need. The only things we'll ask you is how many folks are you picking up for? How many households? How many folks are with you right now? And then we'll let you know about how many items to pick, but we'll always have a huge array of greens, of roots, sometimes fruits if we're lucky, all grown regionally, and some of it right here in Yancey County.
3: And if I remember correctly, if something happens in like Grandma can come, but you can't. Grandma could pick up for two families.
4: Absolutely.
3: Or vice versa. Maybe you want to pick up for some. That's that way everybody doesn't necessarily have to be there, but they can share that way as well.
4: Absolutely. We love it when folks come and pick up for other people in their network. So whether it's a working family down the street that can't make it because it's during work hours, or a friend or a neighbor or a family member that's homebound, or just friends and you guys are saving gas by not all coming.
3: Hey, save them for sure. You know, that's really neat. And again, that's on
4: Wednesday mornings from 10 a.m. to noon at the West Burnsville Baptist Church. And right off the bat, I'm going to let you know, so we're starting on June 3rd. We'll be there every week, but go ahead and put on your calendars now a few weeks that we will not be operating.
3: Okay.
4: So the week of July 4th, July 1st, there will be no harvest share. And then the week of August 12th, again, there will be no harvest share. So we know that now, put that on your calendars, but otherwise we will be there pretty much every week until the end of October.
3: Yeah.
4: You can follow us on Facebook or Instagram or check out our website for other updates about the event. We'll let you know if there's something that's being affected by the weather or traffic or anything. Dig in Yancey is where you can find us on Facebook, or diginyancey.org is where our website is. We've got something exciting happening at Harvest Share this summer. Speaking of local and seasonal foods, we know sometimes folks come and they're like, what's this? Or how do you prepare it? And we love sharing recipes in the line and amongst the volunteers of what to do with it. And this year, we will be actually doing cooking demos on a regular basis.
3: Really? Good.
4: Yes. So Nikki Manis from the Cooperative Extension, she's the Family and Consumer Science Agent, and Sue Cedergren, who's a registered nurse and also runs Plant-Based Burnsville with some other folks, they both are going to be bringing their expertise to cooking heart-healthy, nutritious foods with local seasonal ingredients, and they'll be doing cooking demonstrations and sharing recipes up to every week through the summer. So you get to taste a little bit of what's on the tables and then decide to, whether you want to bring it home too.
3: Yeah. So again, take advantage of that. And there's other programs, of course, other things going on with Dig In. If you want to work in the garden, I bet you could find somebody, I mean, a place for somebody to get their hands a little dirty if they want to.
4: Oh, absolutely.
3: And maybe even an opportunity school will be out soon for the children to get their hands dirty.
4: Yeah, so we welcome volunteers at our garden to help us grow food on Friday mornings from 9:30 to noon. And we'll be doing a variety of things during that time, planting, weeding, preparing beds, trellising, just all the little bits of gardening. And we love when folks come and bring their questions and learn alongside us. We can work on the veggies during that time. We also have a huge flower garden that's tended by the wonderful Miss Pat Thibodeau. So you can learn from her and work alongside her. We've also got some compost bins that we take care of during that time. So lots of ways to plug in with different aspects of gardening. Friday mornings, 9:30 to noon, and that's at our main garden, which is down Price's Creek. The exact address is 744 Blankenship Creek Road. We're also there on Tuesdays harvesting. If that's something that you're interested in, go ahead and get in touch with us, 828-536-0414, and we can talk you through what that looks like. For kids, they're, of course, welcome to our general volunteering times, but we also have a special kids gardening 4-H club this year, collaboration with the Cooperative Extension. It meets on the second and fourth Wednesdays of each month out at Blankenship Creek. We're there from about 3 o'clock or whenever you can get there after school till 5 o'clock.
3: Yeah.
4: And the kids are out there tending their own little garden beds.
3: Oh, man, that's neat.
4: With some lunchbox peppers and a herbal tea garden and cherry tomatoes and strawberries. And it's lots of fun out there.
3: One other thing, don't want to forget, you've still got your library.
4: Yes, we have our tool library. So this has been really exciting this year. We've had lots of folks using it. The idea of our tool library is that we have a collection of tools that are designed to help you grow and harvest and preserve more food for yourself and your family or even your small business. We have lots of small farmers using our tool library as well. So we've got things from fence building tools to chick incubators, egg incubators. We have seeders and silage tarps. We have nut pickers and apple pickers. We have canning supplies and dehydrating supplies, a whole variety of different things. A mantis tiller. So whatever your gardening and small livestock farming needs are, we might have something. So check us out again on our website. Our Facebook and Instagram handles are Dig In Yancey, and then our website is diginyancey.org.
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0: 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News is next.
1: ABC News, I'm Sherry Preston. One of the victims of that shooting at the largest mosque in San Diego almost certainly saved lives. Police say a security guard who was gunned down and killed played a pivotal role in keeping things from getting worse. Three people in all were killed, the suspects dying by suicide. The head of the World Health Organization now worried about the spread and the scale of the Ebola outbreak in eastern Congo. At least 131 people have been died and hundreds more are suspected cases. ABC's Hannah Bata says one of the confirmed cases is an American.
2: Dr. Peter Stafford has been living in Congo working with a medical missionary organization. His wife, who works with him, was exposed to the virus but is not showing symptoms. The couple and their four children are now being taken to Germany for specialized care and monitoring, along with another doctor also exposed but not showing signs of the disease.
1: This variant of Ebola has no approved treatments or no vaccine. President Trump says he's paused an attack on Iran that was planned for today. This is ABC News. The police officer whose life was changed forever when he investigated a murder in Los Angeles more than a quarter century ago has passed away. Here's ABC's Mike DeBusky.
3: Mark Furman has died. He was the former LAPD detective who discovered the bloody glove at the murder scene of Nicole Brown Simpson and her friend Ronald Goldman. Prosecutors had been planning to use Furman's testimony in their case against O.J. Simpson, but his credibility was called into question when Simpson's defense played a recording of Furman using a racial epithet. That contradicted earlier testimony Furman had given, and he pleaded no contest to perjury charges. To this day, he's the only person convicted of a felony in that case. Mike DeBusky, ABC News.
1: Tennis great Billie Jean King celebrating another victory this week. This one wasn't on the court, though. She earned her bachelor's degree 65 years after first taking classes. The 82-year-old received her art history degree from Cal State Los Angeles, walking across the stage in her cap and gown, blue sneakers, and pink sunglasses. I'm Sherry Preston, ABC News.
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0: Our temperature is on 55 degrees. The weather's coming up for you.
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0: Well, if you like sunshine, there's more of the same today. Enjoy it because we have a rainy set of days, several days coming up after this. Mostly sunny, highs mid to upper 80s again. 88 yesterday for the high, becoming cloudy tonight, lows upper 50s, but then mostly sunny for the morning Wednesday. Partly cloudy in the afternoon, showers with a chance of thunderstorms in the afternoon. Highs lower 80s, chance of rain 60%. Tomorrow afternoon and tomorrow night, lows tomorrow night around 60. Thursday, showers are likely in the morning, as well as thunderstorms in the afternoon. High temperatures around 80, the chance of rain near 100% for Thursday. 90% for Thursday night, lows upper 50s. Friday, partly sunny, showers in the morning, showers and thunderstorms in the afternoon. About a 70% chance with the highs in the lower 70s on Friday. And then a 90% chance of rain for Saturday. 55 degrees, our temperature here at WKYK. 4 minutes after 7 o'clock on a Tuesday morning.

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1: 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Highway 19, east of Burnsville on the Asheville Highway. Phone 682-2118. Here's an event coming up planned for Saturday, May 23rd. That just happens to be this week. Bakersville Creek Walk cleanup and planning will be going on 9:30 till noon. You're invited to come on out and have projects like picking up branches and trash and planting flowers, creating plants, little plant gardens and lots of things. All a part of it. That's this Saturday, 9:30 till noon, the Bakersville Creek Walk. Always a beautiful place, if we keep it beautiful, of course. We've got news coming your way later this hour. Some of the stories we'll tell you about. Beans Creek fire expands in Mitchell County. And then a sex offender arrested at Mars Hill Elementary. We'll have details on those stories. More news coming your way later this hour. Temperatures on 56 degrees. Sunshine. Highs in the mid-80s. Becoming mostly cloudy for today. Lows in the upper 50s. And then tomorrow, sunny in the morning, partly cloudy, showers likely, thunderstorms, highs lower 80s, chance of rain 60%. It really gets going on Thursday, near 100% chance of rain on Thursday. So today, a repeat of yesterday with sunshine and hot temperatures expected for the afternoon.

Cody Johnson has that song parked right at number one right now, number one in the country and country music. It's called The Fall. NBA, we're down to the final four now. West Finals begin, and then the East Finals will be beginning tonight. West Finals last night was game one, actually. It went to double overtime as they battled this one out. Oklahoma City and San Antonio. San Antonio wins it 122-115, so that was game one last night. And it's game one tonight in the East Finals. That matchup is Cleveland at New York. That'll be at 8 o'clock, that San Antonio and Oklahoma game. They'll continue that tomorrow night. Now in the National Hockey League, the East second round game, it was a game seven, and it was won by Montreal. They'll move on now. They went to overtime to win over Buffalo 3-2. So on the schedule tomorrow night, the West Final will have game number one with Vegas at Colorado, and we're down to the East Final game one with Montreal at Carolina. So Carolina had won previously last week and been awaiting who they would match up. And so this Thursday, the Carolina Hurricanes will play host to Montreal in the National Hockey League.

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1: 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They'll have vendors and also a car show, live music. And the awards at the car show are at 3 o'clock. Judging starts at 2. The actual holler ride starts at 10, the staging in the Roses parking lot. We're going to cross our fingers and hope that rainy day forecast for Saturday kind of holds off a bit so they can squeeze in some of this good fundraising event. Also, sidewalk sale by merchants from 10 till 4. It's all coming up this weekend on Saturday.

0: That's Elvis and, of course, Mr. Bojangles before that. 57 degrees. It's 29 after 7 o'clock. 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
1: NCN News. I'm Mike Raley. Emergency room visits in the U.S. for tick bites are at their highest level in nearly a decade, according to the Centers for Disease Control and Prevention, as experts warn of rising risks headed into the warmer months. Michael Ryskin is a professor of entomology at North Carolina State University and tells ABC 11.
2: Really, anywhere there is woods in large part, and anywhere people are going to recreate into those woods, hiking, that's probably where we see the most risk.
1: President Trump's campaign to topple members of his own party, whom he sees as disloyal, took shape with elections in Louisiana and Kentucky with Senator Bill Cassidy and Congressman Thomas Massie. Here's CBS News White House correspondent Ed O'Keefe.
3: Hegseth made clear he was appearing on his personal time and only after visiting a military base here in Kentucky. But we checked, and there is no evidence of a Pentagon chief ever before campaigning for a candidate in either party, especially during a war.
1: The Justice Department says President Trump has reached a settlement in his lawsuit over the leak of his tax returns. CBS News reporter Jake Rosen.
4: President Trump and the DOJ reached a $1.7 billion settlement in the president's lawsuit against the IRS and Treasury Department over the leak of his tax returns, Acting Attorney General Todd Blanch announced Monday.
1: AAA predicts a record-breaking 1.3 million North Carolinians will travel at least 50 miles from home over Memorial Day. That's an increase by nearly 50,000 compared to last year. AAA Carolina spokesperson Tiffany Wright says,
5: the moral of the story really is to avoid those rush hour times.
1: North Carolina lawmaker plans to withdraw his proposal for state-run liquor stores to operate on Sundays to instead focus on expanding the sale of pre-mixed cocktails into a grocery store. House Bill 921, which proposes several revisions to the state liquor laws. You're listening to NCN News.
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1: A registered sex offender has been charged after authorities say he was on the grounds of Mars Hill Elementary School while students were present. The Madison County Sheriff's Office says 78-year-old Manuel Cavazos was arrested May 13th after investigators determined he had been at the school. Officials said he did not enter the building or have contact with students. Cavazos is on supervised probation for a prior child molestation conviction, and authorities say the terms of probation prohibited him from being on school property. School officials say they were notified of the incident and that existing security measures remain in place. Cavazos was charged and later released on a $100,000 secured bond. Fire crews continue working to contain the Beans Creek Fire in Mitchell County, which is at 30 acres and now approximately 30% contained. The fire is burning near the Shootout Mountain community and Melton Branch Road area. No evacuations have been ordered, but residents in that area remain under a set status and should be prepared to leave if conditions change. Emergency officials encourage residents to have vehicles fueled, gather important items, and monitor local emergency alerts as firefighters and the North Carolina Forest Service continue those suppression efforts. I'm Michael Lardell for WKYK News. In our weather, we have a repeat of yesterday, and the unseasonably hot, dry conditions continue today. 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
1: Well, another 88-degree temperature yesterday. Pensacola area had a weather station that showed 90 for a high yesterday. You may have had that where you are. And so we've definitely had some hot, unseasonable temperatures, but a little relief is on the way. Right now, it's 61 degrees on Mount Mitchell. I don't think that's normal for this time of year. That's warmer than normal. Mostly sunny today. Repeat of yesterday, mid to upper 80s are coming again. And then tonight, cloudy. Lows in the upper 50s, but those aren't the rain clouds because we're back to sunshine in the morning for Wednesday and then partly cloudy. Showers and thunderstorms a possibility for tomorrow afternoon. High temperatures, lower 80s tomorrow. Still going to be a hot day tomorrow with a chance of rain at 60%. Some folks may not see a shower tomorrow, especially till later on into the afternoon or the evening as the chances are on the increase. By the time we get to Thursday, that's when we're talking about rain for just about everywhere around Western North Carolina. Near 100% chance. And temperature's still going to be warm, around 80. Showers and thunderstorms Thursday, 90% chance Thursday night. Lows upper 50s. By Friday, we get back more to a seasonable type of temperature with the high temperatures in the lower 70s. And the chance of rain, 70%. It's listed for 90% for Saturday, but that's going to tend to be more of the pop-up showers here and there where you get a shower, your neighbor does it, but you don't, that kind of thing. Typical summertime type of stuff after we get past the big rainy day, which is set to be for Thursday. We just need a long, steady rain all day long. Not too much, too quick. That's a problem, but just a long, steady rain would be good for Thursday. 55 degrees this morning in Spruce Pine, Bakersville at 56 degrees. South Tow area, 54. Pensacola area, 57 degrees. And Boone, 58. Asheville Airport, fair skies in 58. It's cloudy at the Tri-City Airport in Tennessee. They've got 61 degrees, and it's partly cloudy at the Charlotte Airport with a temperature of 68 degrees. We have 57 now here at the radio station, our morning weather, sponsored by Compassionate Care Western North Carolina and by Young's Fuel Service.

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0: Well, it's 19 minutes before the 8 o'clock hour. If you've got some papers that need shredding, and we all do these days, because you've probably got something that doesn't need to have your personal information just tossed in the trash, there's a special shred event coming up Thursday from 11 to 1. That's going to be held at the Mitchell Senior Center, 152 Ledger School Road. It's open to the public, and it's free. They say a limit of 3 boxes of documents to shred. That's a lot of stuff, though. So take it out on Thursday at 11 o'clock. Well, today is the 19th day of May. This is the 139th day of the year. 226 days left in the year. And here's some history about this day. Way back in 1536, Anne Boleyn, the second wife of England's King Henry VIII, was beheaded at the Tower of London after being convicted of adultery. In 1883, William Cody held the first of his Buffalo Bills Wild West shows in Omaha, Nebraska. In 1962, film star Marilyn Monroe sang Happy Birthday to You to President John F. Kennedy during a Democratic fundraiser in New York's Madison Square Garden. That became very famous in 1962. What year did the Rubik Cube come out? Well, in 1974, Hungarian architecture professor Erno Rubik made the debut of the Rubik's Cube, multicolored invention that would make the leap from classroom to teaching tool to a global phenomenon with over 450 million of those 3D puzzles sold. Born on this day, 1992, Baskin, Louisiana, country music singer and songwriter Lainey Wilson is 34 today. She had the 2020 number one country hit song, Things a Man Ought to Know. That was kind of a big start for her. Of course, she just had a wedding, just got married about a week ago, and having a birthday today, 34 today for Lainey Wilson. Closer to home, happy birthday today to James Byrd, Olivia Cannon, Shannon Cook, John Donato, LaSalle Davis, Christy Fisher, Nell Glenn, Kathy Gunter, Linda Hicks' birthday, Brett Hobson, Anthony Randolph, Marie Schumann, Judy Weger, Jim Witt, and Zaniba Wilson, all having birthdays today. In 1997, MCA Records released Trisha Yearwood's version of How Do I Live, written by Diane Warren. The song was originally intended for release as a single from the 1997 Con Air soundtrack, the movie. Disney, who owns Touchstone Pictures, felt that Rhymes' version had too much of a pop feel because she was only 14. It was believed that she was just too young for that song. So Trisha Yearwood was chosen to re-record the song. That's how we ended up with two versions of that How Do I Live song. Here it is by Leanne Rhymes from 1997.

0: The following point of view is presented in memory of J. Ardell Sink.
1: A minister was completing a sermon about temperance. With great emphasis, he said, "If I had all the beer in the world, I'd take it and pour it into the river." Then with even greater emphasis, he said, "And if I had all the wine in the world, I'd take it and pour it in the river." And finally, shaking his fist in the air, he said, "And if I had all the whiskey in the world, I'd take it and pour it into the river." Sermon complete, he sat down. The choir leader stood very cautiously and announced, "For our closing song, let's all sing hymn number 365, Shall We Gather at the River?" Well, sometimes things come out differently from your intentions. That's how it looks from this point of view.

0: Birthday girl, Lainey Wilson, for you there somewhere over Laredo. 57 degrees, 7 before 8 o'clock.
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0: 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Sister Act Dressy Rehearsal is happening a week from this Thursday. That's May 28th. They say dress to impress and immerse yourself in an unforgettable night of theater at the Dressy Rehearsal for Sister Act. This event will be at 6:30 on the 28th. Exclusive view of the final dress rehearsal of Sister Act, a behind-the-scenes tour of the theater, discussion with the director, light refreshments, and more, all a part of that. Get your tickets for that, also for the play that's going to be presented. That's going to be May 29th through June 7th for the play Sister Act. Call the box office, 682-4285.

0: Hard for me to believe it's been 10 years since that hit song came out by Tim McGraw, Humble and Kind. 57 degrees on what looks like another hot day today on this Tuesday. 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
1: ABC News, I'm Sherry Preston. Three dead in what officials in California are investigating as a possible hate crime in the largest mosque in San Diego. ABC's Trevor Ault is there.
2: Still a very large police presence out here all over this neighborhood this morning, including one patrol officer who we just saw walking through the playground here at the Islamic Center. As we're learning about a warning phone call made by one of the suspect's mothers concerned about what he might do and how this could have been even worse if not for the actions of the security guard who died protecting the people inside the Islamic Center.
1: Police say the two suspected shooters, 17 and 18 years old, dying by suicide. At least 131 people now dead in the Ebola outbreak that is centered in eastern Congo. There are hundreds more of suspected cases. One of the confirmed infections, an American doctor. Voters in six states hitting the polls for primaries, including Kentucky, where Republican Congressman Thomas Massie faces a challenge from a candidate backed by President Trump. This is ABC News. Democrats are speaking out about the $10 billion lawsuit President Trump has dropped against the IRS over the leaking of his tax records. In exchange for dropping of the lawsuit, the IRS will set up a nearly $1.8 billion fund to compensate people who allege they were targeted by the Biden administration, Senate Democratic leader Chuck Schumer.
3: Of all the corrupt things Donald Trump has done, this MAGA slush fund at the Department of Justice is one of the most depraved. Trump is shaking hands with himself in order to fund his insurrectionist army to the tune of billions of dollars.
1: The president's also dropping $230 million in claims against the Justice Department for investigations launched against him. More Americans say owning a car is a luxury they just cannot afford. A new study by LendingTree finds nearly 4 in 10 Americans are being priced out of car ownership by the rising costs of cars, insurance, and gas. Sherry Preston, ABC News.
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0: Just as expected, we're off to a sunny start today, and the heat's going to be on again this afternoon. Sunshine, highs mid to upper 80s again, and then becoming cloudy tonight, lows in the upper 50s. But those aren't really rain clouds. That's going to be later on. Wednesday, sunshine in the morning, and then partly cloudy. Showers are likely with a chance of thunderstorms in the afternoon. That may be later on in the afternoon. High temperatures, lower 80s tomorrow. Chance of rain 60% during the day and for Wednesday night. Now, Thursday is when it's near 100% chance of rain, as the rain really gets arriving here Wednesday night, and showers likely in the morning and even thunderstorms in the afternoon for Thursday. High temperatures still on the warm side, around 80. And then by Friday, we get more of a mild temperature, closer to normal, lower 70s. And on Friday, a 70% chance of showers. That just may be pop-up showers here and there. Still kind of forming that forecast up on that. And then showers likely on Saturday, 90% chance of rain listed for Saturday. 58 degrees here at WKYK. It's 4 minutes after 8.

0: We're just marching on with Tracy Lawrence there. Be ready for another hot day today, mid to upper 80s again. 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Highway 19, east of Burnsville on the Asheville Highway. Phone 682-2118.
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0: We've got news coming your way again around 8:30 this morning that Beans Creek Fire, they're able to kind of maintain that. It hasn't spread, but they've got it 30% contained at this time. We'll talk about that in the news, and also tell you about a story of a sex offender arrested at Mars Hill Elementary. Details on those stories plus more news coming your way around 8:30. As I mentioned, in the weather, sunny and hot today, mid to upper 80s again. Clouds move in tonight, lows upper 50s, but they're not rain clouds because it was sunny on Wednesday morning. And then partly cloudy, a chance of some showers and storms late afternoon for Wednesday. The real rain starts on Thursday with a near 100% chance of rain on Thursday. We need it. 58 degrees, 12 after 8 o'clock.

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2: Mountain Community Health Partnership is pleased to announce that Dr. Gretchen Court Banks, a board-certified pediatrician with deep roots in Mitchell and Yancey counties, will be joining the organization this fall. Dr. Banks will begin seeing patients in September of 2026 and will be accepting new pediatric patients. Families are encouraged to call now to schedule appointments for late September and beyond. The phone number is 688-2104.
3: This is Scientific American 60-Second Health. I'm Steve Mirsky. Got a minute?
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4: 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It would be a wonderful thing to be able to take influenza off the table and not have to worry about that in the midst of everything else.
3: Thanks for the minute. 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

0: 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The Hurricanes now know who they'll play in the Eastern Conference Finals.
1: Carrier feeds it ahead. Far side. Evans drives the middle. Shot. Scores! Game 7. Overtime winner. Alex Newhook has come through for Montreal, and the run stays alive off to the Eastern Conference Finals.
0: The Habs Radio Network with the call. Game 7 in the Stanley Cup East semis. Canadians beat the Sabres 3-2 in OT. Montreal and Carolina will play Game 1 on Thursday at Lenovo Center. Spurs and OKC, Game 1 of the Western Conference Finals goes to the Spurs.
2: Castle. Love it. Folks, he's unbelievable.
0: Wembanyama, 41 points, 24 rebounds. The Spurs without De'Aaron Fox with an ankle injury. They still win 122-115 in double overtime. NBC TV with the highlight. The ACC baseball tournament in Charlotte begins on Tuesday morning with Duke and NC State at 9 a.m. The winner plays Virginia on Wednesday. The Carolina Panthers parted ways with senior assistant Jim Caldwell on Monday. The former Colts head coach joined the Panthers in 2023. MLB scoreboard for Monday. The Rays crushed the Orioles 16-6. Braves dumped by the Marlins 12-0. The Mets scored 10 runs in the 12th to beat the Nationals 16-7. A first inning home run by Miguel Andujar holds up. Braves blanked the Dodgers 1-0. In Anaheim, A's pitcher JT Ginn takes a no-hitter into the bottom of the ninth against the Angels, but then...
3: Here's a fly ball, center field. It's hit well. Bolte is back near the wall.
0: FanDuel Sports with the call. A's lose the no-no and ultimately the game to the Angels 2-1. The NBA Eastern Conference Finals begins tonight at Madison Square Garden. The Knicks host the Cavs in Game 1 of a best of 7. The Knicks won the season series 2-1 over Cleveland. Tip-off is shortly after 8 o'clock. The Washington Nationals are banning at least one spectator from their ballpark after they unveiled a banner promoting a white nationalist website. The banner displayed messages about saving America and deportation before it was quickly taken down. A team spokesperson said the Nationals are working with D.C. police throughout the investigation. Panthers defensive lineman Tershawn Wharton underwent neck surgery, said head coach Dave Canales. Wharton will be added to the physically unable to perform list prior to training camp. MLB scheduled for Tuesday, the Braves, Marlins at 4, O's and Rays at 6:40, Nationals host the Mets at 6:45, Jays and Yankees from the Bronx at 7, and Dodgers Padres from San Diego at 9:40. Craig Green, NCN Sports.
4: NCN News. I'm Mike Riley. Nearly 2 years after Helene tore through western North Carolina, state leaders say the storm's aftermath is now fueling another growing threat, wildfire danger. North Carolina's Governor Josh Stein joined the North Carolina Forest Service in Buncombe County to tour a wildfire mitigation project.
5: They take 20 years to degrade, so we're going to be wrestling with these issues for a long time to come.
4: He's talking about all the downed trees. A World Health Organization official warned Tuesday that the duration of a deadly Ebola outbreak in the Democratic Republic of the Congo could be lengthy. Greg Rahm with Save the Children is director of the DRC office.
6: We urgently need contact tracing to make sure that all cases are traced and that we get this under control.
4: The 2026 Memorial Day Click-It or Ticket Enforcement and Awareness Campaign is officially underway in North Carolina. Mark Ezell is director of the Governor's Highway Safety Campaign and tells NCN News.
7: May 31st, we're going to see law enforcement agencies all across the state, from Murphy to Mania, engaged in enhanced patrols looking for especially people who are not wearing their seatbelts.
4: A man is dead after a shooting took place in West Charlotte. Charlotte-Mecklenburg Police Department officers say the incident started as an argument. CMPD Major Michael Ford tells WSOC.
8: There has to be a better way to end those things, so we don't have to stand out here and talk about someone tragically losing a life.
4: Google is kicking off its annual developer conference today, where the company is expected to unveil new products and major updates focused on artificial intelligence. Tech contributor Ian Shear.
9: Google's technology helped to kickstart the AI era, but the company itself is still seen as somewhat of an underdog, as technology from startups like OpenAI and Anthropic have become the go-to products in the market.
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10: A registered sex offender has been charged after authorities say he was on the grounds of Mars Hill Elementary School while students were present. The Madison County Sheriff's Office says 78-year-old Manuel Cavazos was arrested May 13th after investigators determined he had been at the school. Officials said he did not enter the building or have contact with students. Cavazos is on supervised probation for a prior child molestation conviction, and authorities say the terms of probation prohibited him from being on school property. School officials say they were notified of the incident and that existing security measures remain in place. Cavazos was charged and later released on a $100,000 secured bond. Fire crews continue working to contain the Beans Creek Fire in Mitchell County, which is at 30 acres and now approximately 30% contained. The fire is burning near the Shootout Mountain community and Melton Branch Road area. No evacuations have been ordered, but residents in that area remain under a set status and should be prepared to leave if conditions change. Emergency officials encourage residents to have vehicles fueled, gather important items, and monitor local emergency alerts as firefighters and the North Carolina Forest Service continue those suppression efforts. I'm Michael Dardell for WKYK News. 8:30 is our time. We're hoping for some weather that's going to help out on that firefighting situation, but we're still a day or so away. Sunshine today and highs in the mid to upper 80s again, a repeat of yesterday. Clouds tonight, lows upper 50s, but back to sunshine for tomorrow morning, and then partly cloudy with showers likely and a chance of thunderstorms in the afternoon for Wednesday. The highs in the lower 80s for tomorrow. Chance of rain 60%, Thursday near 100% chance of rain, and highs still around 80. By Friday, we scale back a bit on the chances of rain, and then also the temperature, lower 70s for highs on Friday, chance of rain 70%. And then Saturday also, some pretty big chances of showers and highs in the mid-70s. 61 degrees here at WKYK. Here is Lynn Anderson singing Rocky Top.

0: Kenny Chesney making his debut with that song onto the charts at number 20 this week. It's 24 before 9 o'clock.
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2: Welcome into today's community close-up. 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
3: Kavita Hardy from Diggin' Yancey Community Garden.
2: I'd say this time of the year, wow, you guys got all sorts of stuff going on.
3: Oh, yeah. We're busy planting. We're putting all of our summer crops in now that that last little cold snap has passed.
2: Yeah.
3: And our spring crops are just about ready to harvest, and so we're excited to start sharing them. That's what I'm here to talk with you about today.
2: So it is almost time for to begin sharing, but you've got some other events going on as well. So you want to talk about that first?
3: Sure. So this Wednesday, we are hosting a plant swap at Home Place.
2: Yeah.
3: So we figured, you know, you put your first round of things in, and hopefully they survive, but maybe you've got a couple of holes, or maybe you started a few extra things and don't know where to put them. And so come on by to Home Place from 4 to 6 on Wednesday and bring your extra plants and see what other folks have and go home with some new ones. Mm-hmm. And just to be clear, we're not just talking about vegetables, although we do love vegetables and we'll bring a few of our extras of our own, but we also welcome ornamentals and house plants and seeds as well. So anything plant related, you can bring to share and see what other folks have to share as well.
2: Well, that sounds like that'll be fun. So again, it's at Home Place. And what's the hours again?
3: 4 to 6, and we'll be outside.
2: Yeah. Well, that really, I mean, you know, and that's part of how this works. You know, I've got a few extra of these, and you've got a few extras of something different, and it all just works together in the community.
3: It does.
2: And it's really special.
3: It's not a one-to-one trade.
2: Oh, yeah.
3: You know, just anything you got to share. We're coming from a place of generosity. Anything you need. Come and help build that community resilience together, because we know all together we have enough.
2: So that's on Wednesday, 4 to 6 in the afternoon. Is that right?
3: That's right.
2: And it's at Home Place over in Burnsville, so keep that in mind. Now, it's about time you guys will be starting your harvest share time, won't you?
3: Yes, we are looking forward to it. So our harvest shares will start on Wednesday, June 3rd.
2: Wow, that's not far now.
3: Not far at all, yeah. And so for those of us who have been coming for a few years, you know the drill.
2: Yeah.
3: We'll be at the West Burnsville Baptist Church from 10 in the morning until noon.
2: Uh-huh.
3: And what we do is we set up some tents full of fresh, locally grown produce. It comes from our Diggin' Gardens. It comes from local farms, the food that we've purchased from local farmers through Tractor Food and Farms.
2: Uh-huh.
3: And then there's also food that's just donated by growers of all sizes in our county that have extra to share. And so anybody during that hours of 10 to noon on Wednesdays can come by, pick up a bag of produce. You get to pick what you want from the table. There's no proof of need. The only things we'll ask you is how many folks are you picking up for? How many households? How many folks are with you right now? And then we'll let you know about how many items to pick, but we'll always have a huge array of greens, of roots, sometimes fruits if we're lucky, all grown regionally, and some of it right here in Yancey County.
2: And if I remember correctly, if something happens and like grandma can come, but you can't, grandma could pick up for two families.
3: Absolutely.
2: Or vice versa. Maybe you want to pick up for some. That's that way. Everybody doesn't necessarily have to be there, but they can share that way as well.
3: Absolutely. We love it when folks come and pick up for other people in their network. So whether it's a working family down the street that can't make it because it's during work hours, or a friend or a neighbor or family member that's homebound, or just friends and you guys are saving gas by not all coming.
2: Hey, save them for sure. You know, that's really neat. And again, that's on
3: Wednesday mornings from 10 a.m. to noon at the West Burnsville Baptist Church. And right off the bat, I'm going to let you know, so we're starting on June 3rd. We'll be there every week, but go ahead and put on your calendars now a few weeks that we will not be operating.
2: Okay.
3: So the week of July 4th, July 1st, there will be no Harvest Share. And then the week of August 12th, again, there will be no Harvest Share. So we know that now, put that on your calendars, but otherwise we will be there pretty much every week until the end of October.
2: Yeah.
3: You can follow us on Facebook or Instagram or check out our website for other updates about the event. We'll let you know if there's something that's being affected by the weather or traffic or anything. Dig In Yancey is where you can find us on Facebook, or diginyancey.org is where our website is. We've got something exciting happening at Harvest Share this summer. Speaking of local and seasonal foods, we know sometimes folks come and they're like, what's this? Or how do you prepare it? And we love sharing recipes in the line and amongst the volunteers of what to do with it. And this year, we will be actually doing cooking demos on a regular basis.
2: Really? Good.
3: Yes. So Nikki Manis from the Cooperative Extension, she's the Family and Consumer Science Agent, and Sue Cedergren, who's a registered nurse and also runs Plant-Based Burnsville with some other folks, they both are going to be bringing their expertise to cooking heart-healthy, nutritious foods with local seasonal ingredients, and they'll be doing cooking demonstrations and sharing recipes up to every week through the summer. So you'll get to taste a little bit of what's on the tables and then decide to whether you want to bring it home too.
2: Yeah. So again, take advantage of that. And there's other programs, of course, other things going on with Dig In. If you want to work in the garden, I bet you could find somebody, I mean, a place for somebody to get their hands a little dirty if they want to.
3: Oh, absolutely.
2: And maybe even an opportunity school will be out soon for the children to get their hands dirty.
3: Yeah, so we welcome volunteers at our garden to help us grow food on Friday mornings from 9:30 to noon. And we'll be doing a variety of things during that time, planting, weeding, preparing beds, trellising, just all the little bits of gardening. And we love when folks come and bring their questions and learn alongside us. We can work on the veggies during that time. We also have a huge flower garden that's tended by the wonderful Miss Pat Thibodeau. So you can learn from her and work alongside her. We've also got some compost bins that we take care of during that time. So lots of ways to plug in with different aspects of gardening. Friday mornings, 9:30 to noon, and that's at our main garden, which is down Price's Creek. The exact address is 744 Blankenship Creek Road. We're also there on Tuesdays, harvesting. If that's something that you're interested in, go ahead and get in touch with us, 828-536-0414, and we can talk you through what that looks like. For kids, they're, of course, welcome to our general volunteering times, but we also have a special kids gardening 4-H club this year, collaboration with the Cooperative Extension. It meets on the second and fourth Wednesdays of each month out at Blankenship Creek. We're there from about 3 o'clock or whenever you can get there after school till 5 o'clock.
2: Yeah.
3: And the kids are out there tending their own little garden beds.
2: Oh man, that's neat.
3: With some lunchbox peppers and a herbal tea garden and cherry tomatoes and strawberries. And it's lots of fun out there.
2: One other thing, don't want to forget, you've still got your library.
3: Yes, we have our tool library. So this has been really exciting this year. We've had lots of folks using it. The idea of our tool library is that we have a collection of tools that are designed to help you grow and harvest and preserve more food for yourself and your family or even your small business. We have lots of small farmers using our tool library as well. So we've got things from fence building tools to chick incubators, egg incubators. We have seeders and silage tarps. We have nut pickers and apple pickers. We have canning supplies and dehydrating supplies, a whole variety of, different things, a mantis tiller. So whatever your gardening and small livestock farming needs are, we might have something. So check us out again on our website. Our Facebook and Instagram handles are Dig In Yancey, and then our website is diginyancey.org.
2: Thanks to our guest today, Kavita Hardy of Dig In Yancey Community Gardens. 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
4: June Anglin remembers when she was a little girl going to church. It was a free will and missionary church. Now, we had long-winded preachers then. Well, I think one of the preachers tried to see if he couldn't preach longer than the other. They hollered, screamed, peopled, shout, and all that. They made so much noise you couldn't have slept, she said with a chuckle. Then they asked if anybody had anything to say, and this old man always got up, and it seemed to me he talked for hours. I'd get so mad, for I wanted to go home. I didn't want to listen to that. And you know, now I'd give anything if I could hear what he said one time.
0: If you have a story to share, call 682-9654.

Winona, our temperature's on 64 degrees. Would you believe it's already 64 on Mount Mitchell this morning? 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
1: ABC News, I'm Sherry Preston. Investigators in San Diego say the deadly attack on a mosque is being investigated as a hate crime. Three people were killed, and officials say both attackers died by suicide. More from ABC's Trevor Ault at the Islamic Center of San Diego.
2: Officials say 2 hours before the shooting happened, they received a call from the mother of one of the suspects, who said her son was suicidal, that her weapons and a vehicle were missing, and he left with a friend wearing camo. Overnight, FBI agents seen entering one of the suspects' homes as the community searches for answers.
1: Russian President Vladimir Putin beginning his visit to China today, just days after President Trump's summit with President Xi Jinping. President Trump now says he has paused a planned attack on Iran at the request of allies in the Middle East. Oil prices this morning trading over $110 a barrel for Brent crude. Six states holding primaries today, including Pennsylvania, where the governor is running for re-election. This is ABC News. The strike at the nation's largest commuter rail service, the Long Island Railroad, is now over. The deal still has to be ratified by the entire rank and file, but that's on the way, says ABC's Phil Tate on Long Island right now.
3: Good news for many passengers who use it each day. We can expect to hear the sounds of the railroad yet again. Partial service will be restored at noon. Details on this deal are still tight-lipped as the rank and file has to approve it before the strike is officially over. The union, representing 3,500 workers, wanted a 5% increase on the final year of their contract, as the MTA was willing to come as close to 4.5% with a number of concessions.
1: Anger in Dallas as FIFA paints over a popular mural in downtown Dallas to promote the upcoming World Cup. Robert Weiland is the artist whose work was painted over.
4: So it was really disrespectful at every level.
1: FIFA claims it told him the mural was being replaced. He says nobody asked for permission or told him it would even be happening. I'm Sherry Preston, ABC News.
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0: 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The heat is on once again today. A repeat of yesterday with sunshine and highs in the mid to upper 80s later this afternoon. Becoming mostly cloudy tonight, lows upper 50s, but then sunny for Wednesday morning before turning partly cloudy with showers likely with a chance of thunderstorms in the afternoon. Highs Wednesday afternoon, lower 80s. Chance of rain 60%, and then also 60% chance Wednesday night, lows upper 50s. Thursday, near 100% chance of rain on Thursday.
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12: I've always been the kind of man who doesn't believe in strings.

the movie of the same name, there's Every Which Way But Loose. It's Eddie Rabbit here on Real Country. Dierks Bentley a few minutes away. Also, Kenny Rogers and Ella Langley. And here's Keith Whitley.

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1: 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Phone 682-2118.
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1: ABC News, I'm Sherry Preston. A security guard at San Diego's largest mosque is being called a hero after police say he was pivotal in limiting the attack there. Three people, including that guard, were killed, the two attackers dying by suicide. The deaths of over 130 people now blamed on the Ebola outbreak in Central Africa. Several hundred people are being checked. And ABC's Faith Abube at the CDC says one American is a confirmed case.
2: International Christian Missions Organization Surge saying Dr. Peter Stafford and his wife, Dr. Rebecca Stafford, were treating patients in the Democratic Republic of Congo when they were exposed to the virus. The third missionary doctor also came in contact with an infected patient, but officials say so far, only Dr. Peter Stafford is showing symptoms.
1: 19 reported tornadoes overnight across several states as strong storms hit the middle part of the country. Officials in Lebanon say the death toll since Israel started its attacks on Hezbollah has now topped 3,000. This is ABC News. Wildlife experts in the coastal town of Siena, Texas, say that alligators have been sauntering through city streets. They also say they've been doing it for a reason.
3: Social media is filled with still images and videos taken in the past week of gators wandering through Siena's residential neighborhoods. Biologist Stephen Coleman says it's the peak of the reptiles' mating season.
4: Males are moving around trying to establish their own territories, and you'll also have the females kind of moving in.
3: So why did the alligator cross the road? Coleman says it was looking for love.
1: That's ABC's Jim Ryan in Dallas. A couple of American tourists in Asia arrested after one of them jumped the fence at the zoo housing Punch the monkey, who became so close with that stuffed orangutan when his mom abandoned him. The man who jumped the fence was wearing a costume with a smiley face head and sunglasses, and the other guy was filming him for social media. The monkeys wanted nothing to do with either of them. The zoo says the monkeys are all fine. Sherry Preston, ABC News.
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8: The heat is on once again today, a repeat of yesterday with sunshine and highs in the mid to upper 80s later this afternoon, becoming mostly cloudy tonight, lows upper 50s, but then sunny for Wednesday morning before turning partly cloudy with showers likely with a chance of thunderstorms in the afternoon, highs Wednesday afternoon, lower 80s, chance of rain 60%, and then also a 60% chance Wednesday night, lows upper 50s. Thursday, near 100% chance of rain on Thursday.
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8: If you have papers to shred, your special shred event is coming up this Thursday. It's going to be held at the Mitchell Senior Center, 152 Ledger School Road. It's going to be Thursday from 11 to 1 o'clock. They have a limit of 3 boxes of documents to shred, but you can stuff them all in there and bring them out to be shredded. That's, of course, a lot more security for you. Safely dispose of those sensitive documents. And that's going on, again, this Thursday from 11 to 1 at the Mitchell Senior Center. They invite you to just bring those out. It's all free.
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That's Trace Adkins on Real Country. He's going to be part of the Capitol Fourth this year, celebrating the 250th anniversary of America, and release a new song called American Made right before the show airs on July 3rd on PBS. Now George Strait is on Real Country.

Nate Smith on Real Country. Next time you're interviewing for a job, heads up, the guy on the other side of the desk might have spent the morning counting up your Facebook friends and checking out your favorite movies and TV shows. Sure, the fact that your prospective employer will check you out on Facebook is pretty much a given these days, but researchers say they could pinpoint your personality just by looking at information that you've made public.

0: Gras on Real Country. I like it. I love it. The World Video Game Hall of Fame has announced its inductees for 2026, including Angry Birds, Dragon Quest, FIFA International Soccer, and Silent Hill to its roster. I confess, yes, I still have Angry Birds on my phone. And yes, I still play it from time to time. Angry Birds popularized mobile gaming for a lot of people. Before that, people weren't playing games on their phones.
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2: 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Our weather forecast today seems to be a repeat of yesterday. That means hot temperatures coming for the afternoon. Sunshine today and mid to upper 80s again this afternoon. Becoming mostly cloudy tonight, lows upper 50s, but then sunny for Wednesday morning before turning to partly cloudy and showers likely with a chance of thunderstorms in the afternoon. Highs in the lower 80s tomorrow, chance of rain 60%. Tomorrow and tomorrow night. Thursday, near 100% chance of rain. That's the big rainy day coming up on Thursday.
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Papa went down to Georgia. He was looking for a soul to steal. He was in a bind because he was way behind and he was willing to make a deal. When he came across this young man sawing on a fiddle and playing it hot, and the devil jumped up on a hickory stump and said, "Boy, let me tell you what. I guess you didn't know it, but I'm a fiddle player too. And if you'd care to take a dare, I'll make a bet with you. Now you play pretty good fiddle, boy, but give the devil his due. I bet a fiddle of gold against your soul, because I think I'm better than you." 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

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Johnny said, "Devil, just come on back if you ever want to try again. 'Cause I told you once, you son of a gun,

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1: ABC News, I'm Sherry Preston. Democrats on the Senate Appropriations Committee today have been questioning Acting Attorney General Todd Blanche about the $1.7 billion fund set up to help those who say they've been targeted by the Biden administration. This is Chris Van Hollen of Maryland telling Blanche.
2: Yesterday, you created a $1.8 billion slush fund to dole out taxpayer dollars to the president's supporters, including those who attacked this Capitol on January 6th. That is pure theft of public funds.
1: The fund was set up as a part of an agreement in which the president dropped his $10 billion lawsuit against the IRS over the leak of his tax returns. The World Health Organization Director General saying today he is openly worried about the scale and speed of the Ebola outbreak in Central Africa. It's killed more than 130 people so far. Police in San Diego investigating Monday's deadly shooting at the largest mosque in that city as a hate crime. This is ABC News. A mega utility merger is being proposed that would combine NextEra Energy and Dominion Energy. Both companies have thousands of customers from Florida up through Virginia, many of them seeing their rates jump as a result of new AI data centers. Here's ABC's Sophie Flay.
3: President Trump recently got tech companies to pledge to pay for infrastructure upgrades to protect customers. Democratic Senator Adam Schiff claims that doesn't go far enough. He's proposing a new bill.
4: Basically, what the bill would do is it would say to data centers, bring your own energy, and make sure that when there are changes in the grid that are necessary, that you pay for those changes.
3: NextEra says the scale and efficiencies brought by its merger with Dominion will result in more affordable electricity for our customers in the long run.
1: Others question that claim. A new survey by LendingTree says 39% of Americans find owning a car unattainable when you take into account loan payments, the cost of insurance, and the rising price of gasoline. I'm Sherry Preston, ABC News.
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9: The heat is on once again today. A repeat of yesterday with sunshine and highs in the mid to upper 80s later this afternoon. Becoming mostly cloudy tonight, lows upper 50s, but then sunny for Wednesday morning before turning partly cloudy with showers likely with a chance of thunderstorms in the afternoon. Highs Wednesday afternoon, lower 80s. Chance of rain 60%, and then also 60% chance Wednesday night, lows upper 50s. Thursday, near 100% chance of rain on Thursday.
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12: Here's an event planned for the Burnsville Town Square on Saturday, May 23rd. 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

Welcome to another edition of the New Day program on this Tuesday, May 19th. I'm Dennis Renfro, your host for the program today, and I'm so glad you joined us as we're getting ready to enjoy some great gospel music with many of the selections chosen by our listeners, and we're happy to have you along with us. Let's get started with a scripture reading. We'll look today at the book of Psalm, chapter 40, verses 1 through 3. It reads, I waited patiently for the Lord, and he inclined unto me and heard my cry. He brought me up also out of an horrible pit, out of the miry clay, and set my feet upon a rock, and established my goings. And he hath put a new song in my mouth, even praise unto our God. Many shall see it, and fear, and shall trust in the Lord.

0: That was Mike Upright with Hallelujah Handy. That song is going out to Joe and Thelma Brown, who are celebrating their 70th wedding anniversary today.
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0: That was High Road with There Is a Rock. Little Rock Creek Baptist Church is holding revival services through tomorrow night at 7 o'clock nightly with preaching by Toby Crowder. You'll find Little Rock Creek Baptist Church at 48 Green Creek Road in Bakersville. Pensacola Free Will Baptist Church will be starting up revival Sunday, May 31st at 6 p.m. and through the week at 7. Preaching will be Gordon Lewis and John Hudgens. Everyone is welcome. And you're invited to Emerald Crossing Answers Vacation Bible School at South Estato Church, June 1st through the 5th from 5:45 to 8 p.m. And to Illumination Station Vacation Bible School at West Burnsville Baptist Church, June 7th through the 12th. 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Each night will start with dinner at 5:30 and end at 8:30. 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When we return, we'll hear from the Rochesters, and we'll hear from Darren and Brooke Aldridge getting some help from Jason Crabb from Darren and Brooke Aldridge's new album, Soul Condition, a song that will be very familiar to our listeners coming up when we come back to the New Day program.
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0: That was Darren and Brooke Aldridge getting some help from Jason Crabb on their version of It'll Be Worth It After All. That's on Darren and Brooke Aldridge's new album, Soul Condition. We'll be right back in a moment to continue with more great gospel music with the Primitive Quartet and the Spencers by request when we come back. 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
8: Hello, my name is Jaleesa, and a little thing I love about the Chick-fil-A sausage, egg, and cheese biscuit is how it's all of my favorite breakfast

That was the Spencers with Where Are the Children. That song is going out to Sandra Spell, Betty Jean Hall, Eddie Ballard, Mary Uckins, and to Catherine Norton, to Joanna Biddix and Peggy Ray, Yvonne Peterson, Francis Davis, and Donna Hensley from Marlene, who also sends it out to all her friends and neighbors. And it also goes out in memory of Louise Robinson. Today would have been her birthday, and she loved that song. And that's requested by Annette. This next song is going out to Pastor Brandon Foer and the members of his congregation at Crabtree Baptist Church. Here is Bubba Harper, Just Three Nails.

That was the Old Time Preacher's Quartet with a live version of I Ride This Ship to the Shore that you'll find on their new project, A Century of Southern Gospel. That song's going out to Betty Jean Hall, Betty Ann Briggs, and all the people at the rest homes and Mountain Village Apartments, and to Joe and Thelma Brown from Cody McKinney.

0: 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I hope that today's selections have been a blessing to you. And remember, until next time, to keep God in your heart and your neighbors in your prayers. 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
1: ABC News, I'm Sherry Preston. Acting Attorney General Todd Blanche on Capitol Hill taking questions from members of the Senate Appropriations Committee about the nearly $1.8 billion fund that'll be used to help those who say they were targeted by the Biden administration. This is Delaware's Chris Coons asking Todd Blanche.
2: Will you commit that none of this money will go to President Trump's campaign donors?
3: I am not committing to anything beyond the settlement agreement itself.
1: The Treasury Department's general counsel resigned after the plans for the fund were announced. Critics call it an illegal abuse of power. President Trump says Iran is begging to make a peace deal and that strikes against the country were not carried out because allies in the region are still negotiating. Vladimir Putin has just arrived in China for talks with Xi Jinping. The two-time Wimbledon champ Carlos Alcaraz says he's pulling out of the Wimbledon tournament that starts next month because of a lingering wrist injury. He's also withdrawn from the French Open. This is ABC News. Social media videos of alligators sauntering through the streets of some coastal Texas cities are not AI-generated. ABC's Jim Ryan says they're real.
4: Online videos show gators, some up to 8 feet long, wandering through residential streets and front yards. Not surprisingly.
5: It's a concern.
4: Lauren Moyer lives in Siena, south of Houston, a master-planned community dotted with lakes, ponds, and alligators.
5: Usually, you know, we're seeing possums or snakes, but no, an alligator is very scary.
4: Reptile experts advise anyone who sees an alligator to leave it alone. Jim Ryan, ABC News.
1: The reason why they're

0: wandering is, it's mating season. Tennis great Billie Jean King celebrating another victory this week. This one wasn't on the court, though. She earned her bachelor's degree 65 years after she first took classes. The 82-year-old received her art history degree from Cal State Los Angeles Monday, walking across the stage in her cap and gown, blue sneakers, and bright pink sunglasses. Sherry Preston, ABC News.
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6: Well, good afternoon. It's a beautiful afternoon here in Burnsville. Outside our studios, looking at mostly sunny skies at 3 minutes after 12 and 80 degrees. With a 3 mile per hour wind blowing from the southwest, we have a dew point of 64 degrees, 59% relative humidity, and a barometric pressure of 30.22 inches. No precipitation in the rain gauge, and a morning low this morning only dropped down to 55 degrees. Let's check in now with Bruce Eichard with our afternoon forecast.
7: Taking a look at our Tuesday afternoon weather, we're looking for sunny skies for the rest of the day. We'll wind up somewhere in the mid-80s for a high. Then for tonight, it'll be cloudy. Lows will be in the lower 60s. Wednesday will be sunny in the morning, partly sunny later on. A shower, maybe even a thunderstorm on Wednesday. High in the mid-80s, the chance that you might get a little rain at your place is about 60%. Wednesday night, cloudy, showers likely. Chance of thunderstorms in the evening, low around 60. And again, that chance of rain is 60%.
6: Thanks for that look at the forecast. Stay with us. Up next in our local news, a registered sex offender was arrested on the grounds of Mars Hill Elementary. We'll have details on that. And the Beans Creek fire contained in Mitchell County. Details coming up in our local news.
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9: NCN News, I'm Mike Raley. State Representative Ray Pickett, a Watauga County Republican, plans to withdraw his proposal for state-run liquor stores to operate on Sundays to instead focus on expanding the sale of pre-mixed cocktails into grocery stores. The Retail Merchants Association of North Carolina President Andy Ellen told lawmakers...
10: What this bill does, especially around the pre-mixed cocktails, is it meets consumers where they are.
9: Acting Attorney General Todd Blanche is appearing before a Senate Appropriations Subcommittee today, fielding questions about the $1.8 million anti-weaponization fund. Maryland Democrat Chris Van Hollen accused Blanche of doing the president's dirty work.
11: He wants to weaponize the department for his own political ends. And right from the start, you and your cohorts have worked to deliver what he wants, doing his political dirty work.
9: Polls opened at 7 this morning for Georgia's primary elections. Georgia voters are deciding key primaries for U.S. Senate, Governor, Lieutenant Governor. Cindy Catalano has voted in Atlanta and says she was ready when she cast her vote.
12: I did a lot of research online, and then obviously I watched a lot of news.
9: Emergency room visits to the U.S. for tick bites are at their highest level in nearly a decade. Dr. Sarah McGill, a professor at UNC School of Medicine, tells ABC 11.
13: So if you develop within 30 days of having a tick bite, flu-like symptoms like fever, body aches, headaches, feeling really tired, that's indicating a possible tick-borne illness.
9: Christina Cook, who was raised in North Carolina and graduated from NC State University, recently made history aboard NASA's Artemis II. She spoke Monday with Spectrum News 1 North Carolina about her home state.
14: I'm very excited because I'm coming back to Jacksonville and to Durham to see all my family this weekend. I can't wait to be back in my home state and just see all the beauty.
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15: 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The number again is 208-4119. A registered sex offender has been charged after authorities say he was on the grounds of Mars Hill Elementary School while students were present. The Madison County Sheriff's Office says 78-year-old Manuel Cavazos was arrested May 13th after investigators determined he had been at the school. Officials said he did not enter the building or have contact with students. Cavazos is on supervised probation for a prior child molestation conviction, and authorities say the terms of probation prohibited him from being on school property. School officials say they were notified of the incident and that existing security measures remain in place. Cavazos was charged and later released on a $100,000 secured bond. Fire crews continue working to contain the Beans Creek Fire in Mitchell County, which is at 30 acres and now approximately 30% contained. The fire is burning near the Shootout Mountain community and Melton Branch Road area. No evacuations have been ordered, but residents in that area remain under a set status and should be prepared to leave if conditions change. Emergency officials encourage residents to have vehicles fueled, gather important items, and monitor local emergency alerts as firefighters and the North Carolina Forest Service continue those suppression efforts. I'm Michael Dardell for WKYK News.
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0: 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When the week is up and they come off the radio to put them back, simply resubmit. There's never a charge for these type of announcements, but there is a small fee for reading those service type will do ads and micro business.

0: businesses. 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

There seems to be a trend these days toward better planning. In general, people are planning more to avoid the stress and burdens of the unexpected. One of the areas of planning that has seen tremendous growth is in planning final arrangements. 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
2: Well, we have several people in our community who are celebrating birthdays. We'd like to honor them with a happy birthday shout out to James Bird, Olivia Cannon, Shanna Cook, John Donato, Lachelle Davis and Christy Fisher, Neil Glenn, Kathy Gunter, Linda Hicks, Brett Hobson, Anthony Randolph, Marie Schumann, Judy Weger, Jim Witt, and Zenibia Wilson. Happy birthday. And if you're celebrating a birthday today, the wish goes out to you as well. Our community is invited to join Dig In, Yancey Community Garden at Home Place at 321 West Main Street, Wednesday for a plant swap from 4 to 6 p.m. A plant swap is like a potluck. Bring extra plant starts that you have, set them out, and take home some plants others have brought. Vegetable plants, perennials, cuttings, seeds, and houseplants are all welcome. They'll be sharing extra starts from the Dig In Garden and look forward to seeing what friends and neighbors bring too. That's coming up Wednesday from 4 to 6 p.m. Coming up on Thursday at the Mitchell Senior Center, Asheville Shred 360 will have a truck in the parking lot shredding documents, limited to 3 boxes of documents to shred, safely dispose of sensitive documents, and help protect your personal information. It's open to the public and free Thursday from 11 a.m. until 1 p.m. at the Mitchell Senior Center. The Bakersville Creek Walk cleanup and planning is scheduled for Saturday, 9:30 a.m. until noon. They'll meet at the Creek Walk Picnic Pavilion across from Morgan Oil. Come out to Bakersville Beautification Association to spruce up Bakersville. Projects include picking up branches and trash, planting flowers, creating and planting a dahlia garden. Some tools will be provided, but if you have them, please bring work gloves, saws, weed eaters, and pickup trucks for hauling. 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The Cruise Into the Hollers Car Show and More event is planned for Saturday on the Burnsville Town Square. There'll be a silent auction, kids games, holler ride, live music, and car show. 100% of the proceeds goes to the Rebuilding Hollers Foundation. Gates open at 10 a.m. Holler ride starts at 10 with staging in the Roses parking lot. Car show judging starts at 2 with awards at 3. A drum workshop will be held Saturday from 10 a.m. until noon at the First Presbyterian Church at 120 Church Street in Burnsville. They will mix facilitated and improvised rhythms, exploring unique games and experiences that aren't typical in drum circles or lessons. No musical training or aptitude is necessary. They use the drum not to perform for performance, but as a grounded way to connect with yourself and others. Bring your own drum if you can. Limited drums and percussion will be provided. The workshop is led by Daniel Barber. It's free to the public. You can register by emailing Daniel at playyourway.us. And that wraps up today's community calendar.
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2: Mary Cricket Clausen Ayers, age 59, of Bakersville, passed away at her home surrounded by her loving family on Monday, May 11th. A native of Rome Mountain, Tennessee, she was a daughter to the late Ed and Vonnell Harrison Clausen. In addition to her parents, she was also preceded in death by her sister, Sally Harmon, and two brothers, Paul Squeaky Clausen and Alvin Snowball Clausen. Lived to cherish the precious memories as her loving husband of 25 years, Wayne Ayers, three sons, Dylan Ayers, Isaac Ayers and Maggie, and Jeremiah Ayers and Caitlin, all of Bakersville. Precious grandchildren, Keaton, Kyla, and Taylor Ayers, J.C. and Kason McAllister, Waylon Silver, and Justice Hughes, two brothers, Vernon Clausen and Sandra, and Howard Mouse Clausen and Sarah, all of Rome Mountain, Tennessee. Several other extended family members also survive. Funeral services will be held at 2 p.m. this afternoon in the Chapel of Yancey Funeral Services. Reverend Howard Clausen will be officiating. The family will receive friends from noon until 2 p.m. prior to the services at the funeral home. Burial will follow in the Will Hughes Cemetery on Charlie Deaton Road. Clausen and Sarah, all of Rome Mountain, Tennessee. Several other extended family members also survive. Funeral services will be held at 2 p.m. this afternoon in the Chapel of Yancey Funeral Services. Reverend Howard Clausen will be officiating. The family will receive friends from noon until 2 p.m. prior to the services at the funeral home. Burial will follow in the Will Hughes Cemetery on Charlie Deaton Road. Memorial donations to honor Cricket's life can be made to St. Jude Children's Research Hospital, Mission Hospital. A native of Yancey County, she was a daughter to the late Rossiter R.T. Tullius and Tassie May Hall Ensley. In addition to her parents, Carolyn was also preceded in death by her sisters, Irma Parsley, Alma Roberts, Annie Hester, and June McMahon. Brothers-in-law, R.C. Parsley, John Paul Smith, Wilbur Roberts, Melvin Hester, and Ted McMahon, and a niece, Pat Stiles. Those who remain to honor Carolyn's life are her nieces, Brenda Atchley and Gary of Forest City, Sabra Bennett and Vernon of Burnsville, Beth Hester and Louise of Portsmouth, Virginia, and Rachel Miller and Johnny of Stallings. Nephews, Gary McMahon of Burnsville and Brian Hester of New York. Among those who held a special place in her heart were her lifelong friends, Edna Earl Fox, Mary Jo Stiles, Anita Fortner, and Betty Tao. Funeral services will be held at 2 p.m. Wednesday at Newdale Presbyterian Church. Pastor Jim Taylor will be officiating the services. The family will receive friends 1 hour prior to the services at the church. She will be laid to rest beside her mother in the Newdale Presbyterian Church Cemetery following the funeral services. Memorial donations in Carolyn's memory can be made to Newdale Presbyterian Church at 71 Newdale Church Road, Burnsville, NC 28714. To send online condolences, please visit yanceyfuneralservice.com. This has been the obituary for Carolyn Ensley, age 91, of the Newdale community, who passed away on Tuesday, May 12th. James Matthew Robinson, age 51, passed away on Wednesday, May 6th, in Centerton, Arkansas. He was born on May 30th, 1974, in Anderson, South Carolina, and grew up living in various places across the United States, such as Machias, Maine, Laurinburg, North Carolina, and Rock Hill, South Carolina. He was preceded in death by his father, Larry, his mother, Patricia, and his brother, Jacob. Friends and family of Matthew are invited to reminisce and share moments together at a celebration of life beginning at 1 p.m. on Thursday in the Chapel of Yancey Funeral Services, located at 378 Charlie Brown Road, Burnsville, NC 28714. Graveside services will follow in the Brown Cemetery, where he will be laid to rest beside his parents. Yancey Funeral Services is respectfully serving the Robinson family. 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This has been the obituary for James Matthew Robinson, age 51, who passed away Wednesday, May 6th. Daryl Wayne Whitson, age 84, of Burnsville, went home to be with the Lord unexpectedly on Saturday, February the 28th, at Mission Hospital, surrounded by his loving family. A native of Yancey County, he was a son of the late Jack and Esther Miller Whitson. He was also preceded in death by a nephew, Christopher Whitson. Left to cherish his memory is his loving wife of 59 years, Lorraine Mary Whitson, daughters Julie Robinson and Rick of Hickory, North Carolina, and Melinda Silver and Dennis of Burnsville, a son, Daniel Whitson and Michelle of Forest City, North Carolina, brother Don

0: Robinson, Danielle Deese and Nathan, Holland Crane and Avery, Autumn Silver, Sawyer Croy Silver, and one great-granddaughter, Casmeria Deese. A celebration to honor Daryl's life will be held at 11 a.m. on Saturday at the Sacred Heart Catholic Church in Burnsville at the following address, 20 Summit Street, Burnsville. Yancey Funeral Services is respectfully serving the Whitson family. 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This has been the obituary for Daryl Wayne Whitson, age 84, Burnsville, who passed away Saturday, February 28th. Linda Hollifield Franklin, age 75, of the Jonas Ridge community, passed away peacefully on Mother's Day, Sunday, May 11th, surrounded by her loving family. She was a daughter to the late Clarkston and Annie Bell Branch Hollifield. In addition to her parents, Linda was reunited with her siblings, Bette Hollifield Barrier, Clarence Hollifield, Shelby Hollifield, Virginia Waycaster, Ellie Zimmerman, and Oakley Zimmerman. She will be remembered by those who loved her most, including her son, Eric Franklin, and his wife, Dorinda, her granddaughter, Haley Franklin, all of Boone, siblings, Sue Pickard and Bob of Roxboro, Wanda Franklin of Advance, and Junior Hollifield of Seven Mile Ridge, along with several nieces and nephews and other extended family who also survived. The family will receive friends from 2 p.m. until 3 p.m. on Sunday, May 24th, at Yancey Funeral Services. 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The Franklin family would like to extend a special thank you to Amorim Hospice for the wonderful care given in the final few weeks of her life. 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This has been the obituary for Linda Hollifield Franklin, age 75, of the Jonas Ridge community, who passed away Sunday, May 11th. Buddy Smith, age 62, of Mars Hill, went home to be with the Lord on Tuesday, May 12th. A native of Madison County, he was a son of Joyce Griffith Smith of Mars Hill and the late Bud Smith. He was also preceded in death by a daughter, Penny Smith, and a sister, Jane Tweed. Buddy was a mechanic for many years with Ponders Automotive in Marshall. He worked many late nights after completing his day job, working on vehicles for his friends and neighbors. Lived to cherish his memory, in addition to his mother Joyce, is his son, Buddy Lee Smith of South Carolina, a daughter, Ashley Smith of Concord, sister Beth Franklin and Aaron of Big Laurel, brother Joe Smith and Tracy of Newport, Tennessee, brother-in-law and lifelong friend Terry Norton of Mars Hill, special uncle Howell Smith of Weaverville, several grandchildren, nieces, nephews, and other extended family also survived. 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This has been the obituary for Buddy Smith, age 62, of Mars Hill, who passed away Tuesday, May 12th.
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3: ABC News, I'm Wayne Cabot. Acting Attorney General Todd Blanche sidestepping questions on Capitol Hill about a taxpayer fund to pay Trump allies, $1.8 billion. Democratic Senator Chris Coons asked Blanche why the fund is written to keep the payouts confidential.
4: The reason why I want to be careful in my answer is because there's obviously laws that exist around privacy that would may prevent some of the information that the commission takes in from being fully public.
3: Blanche would not say if people convicted in the January 6th Capitol attack should be compensated. Before yesterday's shooting at a San Diego mosque, police got a call from the mother of one of the two teen suspects to say that her son was suicidal and had taken guns from the house. The shooters killed three and then themselves. Record-breaking turnout reported in Georgia ahead of primaries today there and in five other states where the results could give us an idea of the mood of the nation. This is ABC News. Owning a car is more of a dream than reality anymore for a growing number of Americans. Here's ABC's Sherry Preston.
5: More Americans say owning a car is a luxury they just cannot afford. A new study by LendingTree finds nearly 4 in 10 Americans, 39%, are being priced out of car ownership. The problem is the rising cost of cars. New cars average just under $50,000 in the sticker price. Car insurance costs have surged 37% in the past 5 years.

0: And that doesn't even take into account the price of gas.
1: According to LendingTree, many Americans with active auto loans are spending 15% of their income on car-related expenses. You can now take the train in New York. Relief for hundreds of thousands of commuters. The Long Island Railroad is running again as of about this hour. The negotiators for the MTA and the union reached a deal late last night. Main issues, pay and health care costs at the nation's busiest commuter rail system. I'm Wayne Cabot, ABC News.
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6: One more day of summertime, really warm weather and sunny skies. Then we're going to move into a period of time where we've got a pretty decent chance of rain each day, but it is in showers, so we'll just kind of have to see what we get and what we don't get. Sunny this afternoon, and then cloudy tonight. Our lows tonight should be in the lower 60s. Wednesday will be sunny early, partly sunny later in the day. Chance of a shower or thunderstorm during the afternoon and evening hours, a 60% chance. High on Wednesday, mid-80s. Overnight low around 60.
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The first day I got me a fuel pump, and the next day I got me an engine and a trunk. Then I got me a transmission and all the chrome. The little things I could get in my big lunchbox.

0: the switch, all three of them come on. The back end looked kind of funny too, but we put it together, and when we got through, well, that's when we noticed that we only had one tail fin. About that time, my wife walked out, and I could see in her eyes that she had her doubts. 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I could hear everybody laughing, but we put it together, and when we got through, well, that's when we noticed that we only had one tail fin. 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

0: It's Jelly and Lainey in Real Country. Apparently, they're very close friends, and Jelly Roll got to go to Lainey Wilson's wedding. I know. I didn't get there either. In food news, there's another strange collab on store shelves that no one really asked for, but we'd love to try it. Brooklyn's famous Junior's Cheesecake has teamed up with craft brewer Other Half on a dessert-inspired beer. 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
0: 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Victoria's Secret officially bringing back the mall era in a major way. 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
1: Taking a look at our Tuesday afternoon weather, we're looking for sunny skies for the rest of the day. We'll wind up somewhere in the mid-80s for a high. Then for tonight, it'll be cloudy. Lows will be in the

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1: Taking a look at our Tuesday afternoon weather, we're looking for sunny skies for the rest of the day. We'll wind up somewhere in the mid-80s for a high. Then for tonight, it'll be cloudy. Lows will be in the lower 60s. Wednesday will be sunny in the morning, partly sunny later on. A shower, maybe even a thunderstorm on Wednesday. High in the mid-80s, the chance that you might get a little rain at your place is about 60%.
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1: ABC News, I'm Wayne Cabot. It's all the talk at the Capitol today. Spending taxpayer money to compensate Trump allies who claim to have been unfairly prosecuted. Acting AG Todd Blanche getting an earful on Capitol Hill from this hearing.
2: Yesterday, you created a $1.8 billion slush fund to dole out taxpayer dollars to the president's supporters, including those who attacked this Capitol on January 6th. That is pure theft of public funds.
1: Maryland Democratic Senator Chris Van Hollen. In Texas Senate race, President Trump just endorsed Ken Paxton on primary day itself, there in five other states. An American missionary doctor, Peter Stafford, has tested positive for Ebola in Central Africa. Dr. Scott Myrie is one of the doctor's colleagues.
3: He put himself unknowingly at risk by doing surgery on a very sick patient who ended up probably dying from Ebola.
1: 131 deaths so far. This is ABC News. About the Iran war, President Trump is expected to huddle today in the Situation Room with military advisors about what to do next. ABC's Karen Travers says that resuming the bombing came this close.
4: President Trump said Tuesday he was an hour away from making a decision to launch military strikes today against Iran.
5: Yeah, it was all done. The boats, the ships are all loaded. They're loaded to the brim. And we're all set to start.
4: But the president said he put the strikes on hold at the request of Qatar, Saudi Arabia, and the UAE. Asked about his new deadline for Iran to come to the negotiating table, the president said,
5: I mean, I'm saying 2 or 3 days, maybe Friday, Saturday, Sunday, something, maybe early next week, a limited period of time.
4: Karen Travers, ABC News, the White House.
1: Did he slip or was he pushed? The son of the billionaire founder of the fashion brand Mango has posted bail after being arrested in the death of his father. Isaac Andic was hiking with his son Jonathan when he fell off a cliff near Barcelona in 2024. I'm Wayne Cabot, ABC News.
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10: One more day of summertime, really warm weather and sunny skies. Then we're going to move into a period of time where we've got a pretty decent chance of rain each day, but it is in showers, so we'll just kind of have to see what we get and what we don't get. Sunny this afternoon, and then cloudy tonight. Our lows tonight should be in the lower 60s. Wednesday will be sunny early, partly sunny later in the day. Chance of a shower or thunderstorm during the afternoon and evening hours, a 60% chance. High on Wednesday, mid-80s. Overnight low around 60.
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0: B&B and Real Country. Pizza Hut Japan has launched a new item called Drinkable Pizza,
1: which is the latest version of a special series of high sauce menu options. The current version features a curry cheese sauce that swaps out the usual tomato sauce for a layer of liquid curry sauce, which is then topped with melted Gouda cheese. You know why they call Gouda cheese Gouda? Because it's so Gouda. The toppings are very fluid, and the idea is to pour the cheese and curry directly off the crust into your mouth. I don't know about you, but I try.
2: Did you know about 1 in 3 people with plaque psoriasis may also develop psoriatic arthritis, which causes joint pain, stiffness, and swelling? Does this sound...

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2: Taking a look at our Tuesday afternoon weather, we're looking for sunny skies for the rest of the day. We'll wind up somewhere in the mid-80s for a high. Then for tonight, it'll be cloudy. Lows will be in the lower 60s. Wednesday will be sunny in the morning, partly sunny later on. A shower, maybe even a thunderstorm on Wednesday. High in the mid-80s, the chance that you might get a little rain at your place is about 60%. Wednesday night, cloudy, showers likely. Chance of thunderstorms in the evening, low around 60. And again, that chance of rain is 60%.
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1: ABC News, I'm Wayne Cabot.
2: Will you commit that none of this money will go to President Trump's campaign donors?
3: I am not committing to anything beyond the settlement agreement itself.
1: Acting Attorney General Todd Blanche dodging questions from Senator Chris Coons about a taxpayer fund to pay Trump allies, including people who were prosecuted for the January 6th attack at the Capitol. Blanche says the $1.8 billion fund would be overseen by a commission that doesn't have to reveal who gets paid. President Trump is figuring out next moves in the Iran war a day after calling off more bombing at the request of Gulf allies.
4: I had made the decision. So they called up, they had heard I made the decision. They said, sir, could you give us a couple of more days? Because we think they're being reasonable.
1: President Trump has endorsed Ken Paxton in the Texas Senate race, hoping to defeat incumbent John Cornyn, with the primary voting underway today in six states, a test of the national mood. This is ABC News. China is right now welcoming Vladimir Putin, days after hosting President Trump. Here's ABC News National Security Analyst Mick Mulroy.
5: I think President Putin really wanted to get there as quickly as possible. Obviously, he views a relationship with China as absolutely pivotal. Those two countries believe they're a main pillar in the new multipolar world, as I'd like to say. And so he wants to really shore up that alliance and make sure there was no separation, if you will, from the President Trump's visit to Beijing.
1: Lyft is blocking a driver in Florida who charged a customer a $75 fee over spilled food and drinks. It was a scam. The driver sent a doctored photo. After picking up two teenage girls from the beach in Boca Raton, their dad, Bert Gore, telling ABC affiliate WPBF, he confronted one of his daughters.
6: She goes, Dad, that's AI. You could see the Gemini logo on the bottom right-hand side of one of the photos.
1: Lesson learned to Dad. Wayne Cabot, ABC News.
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11: One more day of summertime, really warm weather and sunny skies. Then we're going to move into a period of time where we've got a pretty decent chance of rain each day, but it is in showers, so we'll just kind of have to see what we get and what we don't get. Sunny this afternoon, and then cloudy tonight. Our lows tonight should be in the lower 60s. Wednesday will be sunny early, partly sunny later in the day. Chance of a shower or thunderstorm during the afternoon and evening hours, a 60% chance. High on Wednesday, mid-80s. Overnight low around 60.
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10: If you have papers to shred, your special shred event is coming up this Thursday. It's going to be held at the Mitchell Senior Center, 152 Ledger School Road. It's going to be Thursday from 11 to 1 o'clock. They have a limit of 3 boxes of documents to shred, but you can stuff them all in there and bring them out to be shredded. That's, of course, a lot more security for you. Safely dispose of those sensitive documents. And that's going on, again, this Thursday from 11 to 1 at the Mitchell Senior Center. They invite you to just bring those out. It's all free.
0: Real Country WKYK, the best country of yesterday and today.

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Turns out your daily coffee habit might actually be making you more tired. Deets and Two Songs. I really

0: Just poor people, that's all we were, trying to make a living out of blackland dirt. 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

0: 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Not complaining, but boy, that snuck up on us. 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That happens to me after my eighth or ninth cup of coffee. Some days, you know. 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

0: They'll have special guest appearances, live music, car show, silent auction, vendors, kids games, the Holler Ride, and a lot going on. Gates open at 10 a.m., car show, and awards at 3 p.m. Judging starts at 2 o'clock, the Holler Ride at 10 o'clock, staging at Rose's parking lot. Now, this is going on Saturday, May 23rd, and it all starts there around the Burnsville Town Square.
1: Taking a look at our Tuesday afternoon weather, we're looking for sunny skies for the rest of the day. We'll wind up somewhere in the mid-80s for a high. Then for tonight, it'll be cloudy. Lows will be in the lower 60s. Wednesday will be sunny in the morning, partly sunny later on. A shower, maybe even a thunderstorm on Wednesday. High in the mid-80s, the chance that you might get a little rain at your place is about 60%. Wednesday night, cloudy, showers likely. Chance of thunderstorms in the evening, low around 60. And again, that chance of rain is 60%.
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1: ABC News, I'm Wayne Cabot. Police in San Diego say victims of gunfire yesterday at a mosque fought and died, saving others. One of the teenage shooters apparently posted a live stream of the attack before the killers killed themselves. Chief Scott Wall.
2: What you will not hear from us today is the names of these two suspects. Today is about our victims and our community.
1: Vice President J.D. Vance says using nearly $2 billion taxpayer dollars to compensate wronged Americans would finally put an end to what happened on January 6th.
3: Let's turn the page on this thing that we did under the last administration where we tried to throw people in prison because they had the wrong politics. Let's throw people in prison who broke the law.
1: He didn't rule out paying compensation to people convicted of assaulting police officers that day. President Trump says he was an hour away from ordering more strikes on Iran this week before allies said don't do it. This is ABC News. Six states will give us a clearer picture today of the national mood and President Trump's hold on the Republican Party. Primaries today in Alabama, Georgia, Idaho, Kentucky, Oregon, and Pennsylvania. And today, Trump endorsed Ken Paxton for Texas Senate. Tourists behaving badly. Could be a very long summer if tourists keep acting up, says ABC's Sherry Preston.
4: Tossing a coin in Rome's iconic Trevi Fountain is supposed to mean you'll someday return to the city, but what if you toss yourself in? That's what a tourist from New Zealand did, fully clothed, swam around as Italian police ordered him to get out. He's been banned from returning to the fountain ever, so there's your answer. In Japan, an American tourist wearing a smiley face head entered the zoo enclosure housing Punch, the little monkey who carries around that stuffed orangutan. Another tourist filmed it for social media. The monkey scattered. The tourists were arrested. Sherry Preston, ABC News.
1: Well, don't you mess with Punch. I'm Wayne Cabot, ABC News.
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7: 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One more day of summertime, really warm weather and sunny skies. Then we're going to move into a period of time where we've got a pretty decent chance of rain each day, but it is in showers, so we'll just kind of have to see what we get and what we don't get. Sunny this afternoon, and then cloudy tonight. Our lows tonight should be in the lower 60s. Wednesday will be sunny early, partly sunny later in the day. Chance of a shower or thunderstorm during the afternoon and evening hours, a 60% chance. High on Wednesday, mid-80s. Overnight low around 60.
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0: Joe Nichols in Real Country. 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Some dictionaries say that the correct plural for octopus is octopodes, but obviously octopuses and octopi are used more often. 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

0: football season yet? No, but we are getting closer, kind of. Pittsburgh Steelers are bringing back quarterback Aaron Rodgers for the 2026 season. Aaron Rodgers, beginning his 22nd NFL season, signed a one-year deal with the team worth up to $25 million, with $22 million of it guaranteed. Mr. Rodgers, by the way, turns 43 in December.
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3: Taking a look at our Tuesday afternoon weather, we're looking for sunny skies for the rest of the day. We'll wind up somewhere in the mid-80s for a high. Then for tonight, it'll be cloudy. Lows will be in the lower 60s. Wednesday will be sunny in the morning, partly sunny later on. A shower, maybe even a thunderstorm on Wednesday. High in the mid-80s, the chance that you might get a little rain at your place is about 60%. Wednesday night, cloudy, showers likely. Chance of thunderstorms in the evening, low around 60, and again, that chance of rain is 60%. 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

0: monitoring. His wife is also a doctor. She and another doctor in the group are also in quarantine. Colleague Dr. Scott Myrie on how they're doing.
1: They are all considered contacts. They were exposed to patients that were considered to be Ebola cases, though the patients that they saw died before they and were buried before they could be tested because the epidemic was identified as Ebola virus so late after so many cases have happened. But they're all asymptomatic.
0: 131 deaths so far. Some of the
1: were exposed to patients that were considered to be Ebola cases, though the patients that they saw died before they and were buried before they could be tested because the epidemic was identified as Ebola virus so late after so many cases have happened. But they're all asymptomatic.
0: 131 deaths so far. Some of the cruise line passengers quarantined at the National Quarantine Unit in Nebraska for possible exposure to hantavirus have
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3: Well, good afternoon. At 3 minutes after 5 o'clock, partly sunny outside our studios here in Burnsville and a hot 85 degrees. We're looking at just a slight breeze stirring from the west-northwest. A dew point at 64 degrees with 50% relative humidity and barometric pressure 30.15 inches. Our high today got up to 89 degrees, and we saw a low this morning of 55. And looks like we are going to see some relief from the dry weather starting tomorrow and continuing through Memorial Day weekend, looking at a chance of showers and thunderstorms. 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
3: In our forecast for tonight, we are expecting clouds to be on the increase, eventually becoming mostly cloudy tonight as lows overnight drop down to around 60. Tomorrow, it's back to mostly sunshine with a chance of showers and thunderstorms in the afternoon at 40% chance of rain, highs in the low 80s. Then mostly cloudy at night with a continued chance of showers and thunderstorms through the evening, but a better chance at 50%. Overnight lows in the upper 50s. Thursday, look for thunderstorms and showers. Near 100% chance of rain for Thursday as highs reach the upper 70s. Showers continue with thunderstorms in the evening, then showers likely after midnight, lows in the upper 50s. And partly sunny on Friday with showers in the morning, then showers likely with thunderstorms in the afternoon through the evening with highs in the low 70s and nighttime lows in the upper 50s. And showers in forecast for Saturday and Sunday as well.

say, baby, I guess you're wondering what I'm doing home so soon. No, I ain't sick, but this morning when you told me you didn't feel special anymore, well, that broke my heart. So I had to turn around and come back, tell you what I'm gonna do about it.

I just want to let you know how ashamed I am for making you feel that way. I'm so sorry. Well, I've been spending too much

That's Jeff Bates with Long Slow Kisses. Luke Bryan is preparing to headline his second annual Farm Tour concerts in California this weekend and announced yesterday the dates of his fall Farm Tour shows for September. He'll play three shows, September 17th through the 19th, at farms in Pennsylvania, Ohio, and Indiana. Tickets go on sale Thursday morning at 9 a.m. at lukebryan.com. The son of a peanut farmer, Bryan brings these shows to farms across the country. Since he started doing that back in 2009, he's awarded 90 college scholarships to students from farming families attending the local college or university near the tour stops, and will increase that number this weekend, which is something you would expect a country man with money would do.

0: Well, all this talk about farming and being a country man reminded me of the plant swap that's coming up tomorrow. 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Vegetable plants, perennials, cuttings, seeds, and houseplants are all welcome. 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
0: It's now 18 minutes after 5 and 86 degrees outside our studios here in Burnsville. Coming up in our local news at 5:30, a sex offender was arrested at Mars Hill Elementary, and the Beans Creek fire is about 30% contained as of right now. We'll have details on these stories and more coming up in our local news at 5:30. In our forecast for tonight, we're expecting mostly cloudy skies with lows around 60 and mostly sunny for tomorrow with a chance of showers and thunderstorms beginning in the afternoon and continuing through the evening. And we'll see a chance of showers for pretty much the next several days after that through the weekend.
8: NCN Sports, I'm Chip Hamlin. The ACC baseball tournament underway at Truist Field in Charlotte. And this afternoon, 16th-seeded Duke romped past 9th-seeded NC State 21-12. Duke's Caden Smith had a grand slam to put Duke ahead in the 7th. Smith went 3-for-5 with 8 RBIs. Duke finished with 20 hits. Jake Lambden added 6 RBIs, going 4-for-6 with an RBI triple. The Wolfpack eliminated. The Blue Devils advanced to the second round to face Virginia, led by former Duke coach Chris Pollard. Coming up tonight in the ACC tournament, 10th-seeded Notre Dame faces 15th-seeded Clemson. The winner gets Virginia Tech in the second round. And tonight, 11th-seeded Louisville will go up against 14th-seeded Pittsburgh. The winner will take on Wake Forest in the second round. Minor league baseball from this afternoon in the International League. The Nashville Sounds rallied to defeat the Durham Bulls 6-5 at Durham Bulls Athletic Park. Nashville was down 5-1, but they scored 5 runs in the 9th inning. Luis Lara had an RBI single to score Jacob Hurtubise for the game-winning run. Coming up tonight in the International League, the Charlotte Knights on the road. They face the Gwinnett Stripers at Gwinnett Field. The dispute between the Mallard Creek men's track and field team and the North Carolina High School Athletic Association is now going to state government. Mallard Creek officials have submitted an appeal to the State Board of Education's Independent Interscholastic Athletic Appeals Board. Mallard Creek's 4x400 men's relay team was disqualified from the 8A state championship after a runner held up his hand going to the finish line. That disqualification cost Mallard Creek the state title. In the NBA playoffs, Game 1 of the Eastern Conference Finals set for tonight in Madison Square Garden, Game 1 of the best-of-seven series between the Cleveland Cavaliers and the New York Knicks. 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
0: It's time once again for our local birthday shout-out. Happy birthday wishes go out locally tonight to James Bird, Olivia Cannon, and Shanna Cook, John DeNato, Lachelle Davis and Christy Fisher, Nell Glenn, Kathy Gunter, Linda Hicks, Brett Hobson, Anthony Randolph, Marie Schumann, Judy Wegger, Jim Witt, and Zenebia Wilson. Happy birthday. And they share birthdays with rock musician Pete Townsend of The Who, actresses Grace Jones and Lauren Graham, NBA legend Kevin Garnett, and country star Lainey Wilson are all blowing up birthday candles today. And it was 53 years ago today, on their special day, May 19th, 1973, that Tanya Tucker notched her very first number one hit with What's Your Mama's Name. What's your

Alan Jackson with Little Bitty. Here's Clay Walker with Little Advice. Live until I die, which is pretty much what we're all going to do. Taking you up to news time on Real Country

0: NCN News, I'm Bruce Farrell. Acting Attorney General Todd Blanche has not ruled out the possibility of compensating individuals involved in the violence during the Capitol riots from that new $1.8 billion fund. During a congressional hearing, Blanche stated that anyone who believes they were politically targeted can apply for what's known as the Anti-Weaponization Fund. United Arab Emirates says drones that targeted its nuclear power plant all came from Iraq. The announcement Tuesday means that the Iranian-backed Shiite militias were likely behind Sunday's attack. Meanwhile, U.S. President Trump says he's willing to give Iran a few days, possibly until early next week, to make progress in peace. Speaking with reporters, the president says he was close to ordering a big strike yesterday.
1: I was an hour away. We were all set to go. You're talking about yesterday.
2: Yes.
1: We were going to be striking very, it would have been happening right now. Yeah, it was all done. The boats, the ships are all loaded. They're loaded to the brim. And we're all set to start.
0: A joint operation by the United States and Nigeria has killed 175 Islamic State fighters. Nigeria's military says the U.S. Africa Command confirmed the operation, emphasizing what it can bring to Africa, now considered an epicenter of global terrorism. State Representative Ray Pickett of Watauga County now plans to withdraw a proposal for state-run liquor stores to operate on Sundays. Instead, he wants to focus on expanding the sale of pre-mixed cocktails into grocery stores. Retail Merchants Association of North Carolina President Andy Allen told lawmakers,
3: "What this bill does, especially around the pre-mixed cocktails, is it meets consumers where they are."
0: Governor Stein signing an executive order he says will increase housing opportunities and affordability for all North Carolinians. At the executive mansion, Stein says too many families are struggling to afford rent or mortgage payments. You're listening to NCN News.
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5: 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We design it in 3D on the computer, and then we have a company that creates it. It really is magical, and when we're through, the customer has something no one else in the world has. 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
4: A registered sex offender has been charged after authorities say he was on the grounds of Mars Hill Elementary School while students were present. The Madison County Sheriff's Office says 78-year-old Manuel Cavazos was arrested May 13th after investigators determined he had been at the school. Officials said he did not enter the building or have contact with students. Cavazos is on supervised probation for a prior child molestation conviction, and authorities say the terms of probation prohibited him from being on school property. School officials say they were notified of the incident and that existing security measures remain in place. Cavazos was charged and later released on a $100,000 secured bond. Fire crews continue working to contain the Beans Creek Fire in Mitchell County, which is at 30 acres and now approximately 30% contained. The fire is burning near the Shootout Mountain community and Melton Branch Road area. No evacuations have been ordered, but residents in that area remain under a set status and should be prepared to leave if conditions change. Emergency officials encourage residents to have vehicles fueled, gather important items, and monitor local emergency alerts as firefighters and the North Carolina Forest Service continue those suppression efforts. I'm Michael Dardell for WKYK News.
6: It's now 26 minutes until 6 o'clock, 87 degrees currently outside our studios here in Burnsville. Coming up this Thursday, you can help protect your identity and shred your personal documents to protect your personal information. At the Mitchell Senior Center, Astral Shred 360 will have a truck set up there to shred your documents. They limit that to 3 boxes of documents per person to shred, but if you have documents that you would like to get rid of to protect your identity, that's the place to do it this Thursday from 11 a.m. to 1 p.m. at the Mitchell Senior Center. And now looking back at today in country music history, 36 years ago today, on May 19th, 1990, the group Little Texas finished second to a salsa band in the Star Search TV talent show competition. The band that they lost to was called Mad About Plaid and did absolutely nothing. Little Texas went on to have 13 top 40 hits, including a number one. They had a platinum album and a double platinum album, which basically lets you know when things don't go your way and you don't come in first place.
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6: Life goes on. 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

0: 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That's 688-2175, the Mitchell County Department of Social Services. 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
1: 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We've got some great bluegrass music in store for you. 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I hope you'll join me.
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4: A minister was completing a sermon about temperance. With great emphasis, he said, "If I had all the beer in the world, I'd take it and pour it into the river." Then with even greater emphasis, he said, "And if I had all the wine in the world, I'd take it and pour it in the river." And finally, shaking his fist in the air, he said, "And if I had all the whiskey in the world, I'd take it and pour it into the river." Sermon complete, he sat down. The choir leader stood very cautiously and announced, "For our closing song, let's all sing hymn number 365, Shall We Gather at the River?" Well, sometimes things come out differently from your intentions. That's how it looks from this point of view.
5: Good evening. Tonight's forecast, mostly cloudy. Low temperatures dip down into the low 60s tonight. Not too bad. It's feeling good Wednesday, mostly sunny with highs in the low to mid 80s. There will be the chance for some scattered storms late in the day. And by Thursday, showers are likely. A good day to keep your umbrella handy. Some storms are possible as well. Highs reach the mid 70s. I'm meteorologist Kat Campbell in the NCN Weather Center.
6: 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We have with us today
7: Kavita Hardy from Diggin' Yancey Community Garden.
6: I'd say this time of the year, wow, you guys got all sorts of stuff going on.
7: Oh, yeah. We're busy planting. We're putting all of our summer crops in now that that last little cold snap has passed.
6: Yeah.
7: And our spring crops are just about ready to harvest, and so we're excited to start sharing them. That's what I'm here to talk with you about today.
6: So it is almost time for to begin sharing, but you've got some other events going on as well. So you want to talk about that first?
7: Sure. So this Wednesday, we are hosting a plant swap at Home Place.
6: Yeah.
7: So we figured, you know, you put your first round of things in, and hopefully they survive, but maybe you've got a couple of holes, or maybe you started a few extra things and don't know where to put them. And so come on by to Home Place from 4 to 6 on Wednesday and bring your extra plants and see what other folks have and go home with some new ones. Mm-hmm. And just to be clear, we're not just talking about vegetables, although we do love vegetables and we'll bring a few of our extras of our own, but we also welcome ornamentals and house plants and seeds as well. So anything plant related you can bring to share and see what other folks have to share as well.
6: Well, that sounds like that'll be fun. So again, it's at Home Place. And what's the hours again?
7: 4 to 6, and we'll be outside.
6: Yeah. Well, that really, I mean, you know, and that's part of how this works. You know, I've got a few extra of these, and you've got a few extras of something different, and it all just works together in the community.
7: It does. And
6: it's really special.
7: It's not a one-to-one trade.
6: Oh, yeah.
7: You know,
6: yeah.
7: Just anything you got to share. We're coming from a place of generosity. Anything you need. Come and help build that community resilience together, because we know all together we have enough.
6: So that's on Wednesday, 4 to 6 in the afternoon. Is that right?
7: That's right.
6: And it's at Home Place over in Burnsville, so keep that in mind. Now, it's about time you guys will be starting your harvest share time, won't you?
7: Yes, we are looking forward to it. So our harvest shares will start on Wednesday, June 3rd.
6: Wow, that's not far now.
7: Not far at all, yeah. And so for those of us who have been coming for a few years, you know the drill.
6: Yeah.
7: We'll be at the West Burnsville Baptist Church from 10 in the morning until noon.
6: Uh-huh.
7: And what we do is we set up some tents full of fresh, locally grown produce. It comes from our dig-in gardens. It comes from local farms, the food that we've purchased from local farmers through Tractor Food and Farms.
6: Uh-huh.
7: And then there's also food that's just donated by growers of all sizes in our county that have extra to share. And so anybody during that hours of 10 to noon on Wednesdays can come by, pick up a bag of produce. You get to pick what you want from the table. There's no proof of need. The only things we'll ask you is how many folks are you picking up for? How many households? How many folks are with you right now? Dig-in gardens. It comes from local farms, the food that we've purchased from local farmers through Tractor Food and Farms.
6: Uh-huh.
7: And then there's also food that's just donated by growers of all sizes in our county that have extra to share. And so anybody during that hours of 10 to noon on Wednesdays can come by, pick up a bag of produce. You get to pick what you want from the table. There's no proof of need. The only things we'll ask you is how many folks are you picking up for? How many households? How many folks are with you right now? And so anybody during that hours of 10 to noon on Wednesdays can come by, pick up a bag of produce. You get to pick what you want from the table. There's no proof of need. The only things we'll ask you is how many folks are you picking up for? How many households? How many folks are with you right now? And then we'll let you know about how many items to pick, but we'll always have a huge array of greens, of roots, sometimes until the end of October.
6: Yeah.
7: You can follow us on Facebook or Instagram or check out our website for other updates about the event. We'll let you know if there's something that's being affected by the weather or traffic or anything. Dig In Yancey is where you can find us on Facebook, or diginyancey.org is where our website is. Was in the line and amongst the volunteers of what to do with it. And this year, we will be actually doing cooking demos on a regular basis.
6: Really? Good.
7: Yes. So Nikki Manis from the Cooperative Extension, she's the Family and Consumer Science Agent, and Sue Cedergren, who's a registered nurse and also runs Plant-Based Burnsville with some other folks, they both are going to be bringing their expertise to cooking heart-healthy, nutritious foods with local seasonal ingredients, and they'll be doing cooking demonstrations and sharing recipes up to every week through the summer. Mm-hmm. So you'll get to taste a little bit of what's on the tables and then decide to whether you want to bring it home too.
6: Yeah. So again, take advantage of that. And there's other programs, of course, other things going on with Dig In. If you want to work in the garden, I bet you could find somebody, a place for somebody to get their hands a little dirty if they want to.
7: Oh, absolutely.
6: And maybe even an opportunity school will be out soon for the children to get their hands dirty.
7: Yeah, so we welcome volunteers at our garden to help us grow food on Friday mornings from 9:30 to noon. And we'll be doing a variety of things during that time, planting, weeding, preparing beds, trellising, just all the little bits of gardening. And we love when folks come and bring their questions and learn alongside us. We can work on the veggies during that time. We also have a huge flower garden that's tended by the wonderful Miss Pat Thibodeau. So you can learn from her and work alongside her. We've also got some compost bins that we take care of during that time. So lots of ways to plug in with different aspects of gardening. Friday mornings, 9:30 to noon, and that's at our main garden, which is down Price's Creek. The exact address is 744 Blankenship Creek Road. We're also there on Tuesdays harvesting. If that's something that you're interested in, go ahead and get in touch with us, 828-536-0414, and we can talk you through what that looks like. For kids, they're, of course, welcome to our general volunteering times, but we also have a special kids gardening 4-H club this year, collaboration with the Cooperative Extension. It meets on the second and fourth Wednesdays of each month out at Blankenship Creek. We're there from about 3 o'clock or whenever you can get there after school till 5 o'clock.
6: Yeah.
7: And the kids are out there tending their own little garden beds.
6: Oh, man, that's neat.
7: With some lunchbox peppers and a herbal tea garden and cherry tomatoes and strawberries. And it's lots of fun out there.
6: One other thing, don't want to forget, you've still got your library.
7: Yes, we have our tool library. So this has been really exciting this year. We've had lots of folks using it. The idea of our tool library is that we have a collection of tools that are designed to help you grow and harvest and preserve more food for yourself and your family, or even your small

0: 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We have lots of small farmers using our tool library as well. So we've got things from fence building tools to chick incubators, egg incubators. We have seeders and silage tarps. We have nut pickers and apple pickers. We have canning supplies and dehydrating supplies. 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Our Facebook and Instagram handles are Dig in Yancey, and then our website is diginyancey.org.
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3: June Anglin remembers walking barefoot in the summer and spring to a one-room schoolhouse where in the winter teacher Edris Ledford would go in early to light a fire. Every day someone was sent to the spring to dip the water, and they all drank from that one dipper. For dinner, we either brought a jelly biscuit, a sausage biscuit, a ham biscuit, or a jar of cornbread and milk, she said. 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That's where they kept them. 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There wasn't any loaf bread at that time.
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0: 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It's right now 6 o'clock and time for ABC News. Coming up next here on Real Country.
1: ABC News, I'm Wayne Cabot. The Justice Department now revealing more about its settlement with President Trump about his lawsuit against the IRS. In an addendum just now being revealed, the IRS would be, quote, forever barred from auditing Trump, his family, or their companies. Vice President J.D. Vance wouldn't rule out paying compensation to people who stormed the Capitol, and even those convicted of attacking police officers.
2: Every single case has its own details. Every single case has, you know, there are things about it that maybe don't meet the eye. We're just going to look at every case by case. That's all I'm saying. I'm not committing to giving anybody money or committing to giving no one money.
1: Georgians are voting in record numbers today in the primary. Voting is also underway in Kentucky, Alabama, Idaho, Oregon, and Pennsylvania, measuring Trump's hold on his party. Today, Trump endorsed Texas Attorney General Ken Paxton for Senate over the incumbent John Cornyn. This is ABC News. President Trump says he was an hour away from ordering more strikes on Iran this week, but then Gulf allies pressured him to hold off.
3: You know how it is to negotiate with a country where you're beating them badly? They come to the table, they're begging to make a deal, because they're begging to make a deal. I hope we don't have to do the war, but we may have to give them another big hit.
1: That construction noise is the White House ballroom being built. Being built all over Texas, solar farms.
4: Electricity generated by solar farms, some spreading thousands of acres, is expected to surpass coal for the first time this year within the power grid that covers most of Texas. Natural gas remains the dominant power plant fuel, but solar's share has increased from 4% to 12% since 2021. Considering the Trump administration's new restrictions on wind farms, solar may soon catch up to wind as a force behind Texas electricity. Jim Ryan, ABC News, Dallas.
1: And I'm Wayne Cabot, ABC News.
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8: Good evening. Tonight's forecast, mostly cloudy but comfortable. Low temperatures dip into the lower 60s overnight. Wednesday, highs are in the low to mid 80s. It's mostly sunny and a beautiful day, but there will be the chance for some scattered storms later in the day. By Thursday, showers are likely on and off throughout the day. Some storms as well. High temperatures reach the mid 70s. I'm meteorologist Kat Campbell in the NCN Weather Center.
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0: Mel Tillis and the Good Woman Blues on Real Country. 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
6: If you have papers to shred, your special shred event is coming up this Thursday. It's going to be held at the Mitchell Senior Center, 152 Ledger School Road. It's going to be Thursday from 11 to 1 o'clock. They have a limit of 3 boxes of documents to shred, but you can stuff them all in there and bring them out to be shredded. That's, of course, a lot more security for you. Safely dispose of those sensitive documents. And that's going on, again, this Thursday from 11 to 1 at the Mitchell Senior Center. They invite you to just bring those out. It's all free.
7: Good evening. Tonight's forecast, mostly cloudy. Low temperatures dip down into the low 60s tonight. Not too bad. It's feeling good Wednesday. Mostly sunny with highs in the low to mid 80s. There will be the chance for some scattered storms late in the day. And by Thursday, showers are likely. A good day to keep your umbrella handy. Some storms are possible as well. Highs reach the mid 70s. I'm meteorologist Kat Campbell in the NCN Weather Center.
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1: ABC News, I'm Wayne Cabot. The Senate has just advanced legislation to force President Trump to withdraw from the Iran war. Republican Bill Cassidy voting with Democrats. Again, dismissing the pain at the pump, Trump today called high gas prices peanuts in denying Iran a nuke. ABC Stephen Portnoy reports under Trump's settlement with the IRS, he will never face audits.
2: An order from the acting attorney general has the Justice Department agreeing it is forever barred and precluded from pursuing any currently pending matters against Donald Trump, his family, or Trump-affiliated entities.
1: In San Diego, ABC's Alex Stone on writings found by the teenagers who killed three at an Islamic center.
3: The FBI insisting in this that what they're calling a manifesto, that it was not specifically against the Islamic faith, that it was against everybody and against all religions.
1: We've learned the shooters live-streamed their attack. This is ABC News. The American missionary doctor who got infected with Ebola in Central Africa is on his way to Germany for treatment as the death toll hits 131. A Florida Lyft driver tried to lift a customer's pockets by claiming the man's daughter spilled food and drink and sent a picture to prove it. But upon closer examination,
4: she goes, "Dad, that's AI. You could see the Gemini logo on the bottom right-hand side of one of the photos."
1: That's the logo for Google's AI Gemini. Bert Gore telling ABC affiliate WPBF, lesson learned.
4: If you're not paying attention to this and, you know, you're getting charged $75, I mean, you know, it can really add up. So you really got to pay attention.
1: He says that a Lyft representative agreed that they were fake pictures, apologized, and has now blocked the driver. Hosting a Super Bowl for the first time, Nashville, Tennessee. The NFL just announcing today that it will get the honor in 2030. I'm Wayne Cabot, ABC News.
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1: Good evening. Tonight's forecast, mostly cloudy but comfortable. Low temperatures dip into the lower 60s overnight.
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0: Alabama and Take Me Down on Real Country. My name is Al Farbel. You've got to have friends, especially at work. People with three close friends at work were 46% more likely to be extremely satisfied with their jobs and 88% more likely to be satisfied with their lives, according to research based on more than 5 million interviews. Those with a best friend at the office also had fewer accidents and are more engaged with customers. More of your favorite old country songs are coming up right around the corner for you from Merle Haggard, Okie from Muskogee, Jordan Davis, Tucson Too Late, and more of your favorites are all coming up next right here on Real Country.
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6: Good evening. Tonight's forecast, mostly cloudy. Low temperatures dip down into the low 60s tonight. Not too bad. It's feeling good Wednesday.

Likely a good day to keep your umbrella handy. Some storms are possible as well. Highs reach the mid-70s. I'm meteorologist Kat Campbell in the NCN Weather Center.

0: Little Haggard Oakey from Muskogee on Real Country. 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